0: You know what? Even the losers, well, they get lucky sometime. Tom Petty and the Heartbreakers with Mud from 106.7 The Fox on your Memorial Day weekend. 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
4: From the 106.7 The Fox Weather Center, patchy fog will clear by late morning, leading to a sunny Memorial Day with a high near 80. Tonight, mostly clear with a low around 57. Tuesday brings more sun and a high near 81, with a chance of showers late Tuesday night. For the latest news, weather, and community info, visit DecaturRadio.com.
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7: Good evening and happy Sunday, Central Illinois. Here's your WAND forecast. We're staying mostly clear this evening. This will allow temperatures to dip into the low 60s and upper 50s. The clearing skies may also set us up for some patchy fog early Monday morning, but otherwise, we're back to mostly sunny skies tomorrow, and we're warming up, upper 70s and low 80s for the high, with continued dry conditions as clouds slowly build in tomorrow night. I'm meteorologist Olivia Colon.
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0: What a great one. Lita Ford, Nazi, Together, Close My Eyes Forever with Mud on Your Double Play Weekend. Two from Ozzy, You Can't Beat, Two from Ozzy, and then one with Lita Ford in there with Ozzy. Come on. How cool is that? Hope you're having a great weekend. Rock the weekend. Rock the barbecue. Queens coming up. I'll throw on Three Doors Down and Two from the Cars. That's on deck too.
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7: The Decatur Police Department is requesting the public's assistance in solving this week's Crime of the Week. On May 15, 2026, at approximately 5 a.m., two white male suspects entered a business located in the 2900 block of North Main Street after prying open a door to gain entry. One suspect was described as wearing a black face mask, while the second suspect was described as having a large nose and wearing a dark-colored baseball-style hat. Surveillance video showed the suspects briefly inside the business before the power to the building went out. The suspects stole an ATM from the business and caused additional property damage during the incident. Photos of the suspects can be viewed on the Crime Stoppers website. Anyone with information regarding this incident is encouraged to contact the Decatur Police Department Criminal Investigations Division at 217-424-2734 or submit a tip anonymously through Crime Stoppers at 217-423-TIPS.
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0: Yow, TNT, Dynamite, AC/DC with Mutt from 106.7 The Fox. Happy Memorial Day weekend to you and yours. 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Wow, we have quite a weekend on tap for sure. Hey, at St. John's Lutheran Church on Thursday, there's a blood drive with Impact Life from 2 until 6 p.m. All the info on our community calendar at DecaturRadio.com. 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
5: From the 106.7 The Fox Weather Center, patchy fog will clear by mid-morning, leaving a sunny Memorial Day with a high near 80. Winds calm, becoming east at 5 to 7 miles per hour. Tonight, mostly clear with a low around 57. 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

0: Yeah, Metallica and Fade to Black with Mud on your double play weekend. Twice as nice, too, from Metallica. Come on, Metallica turning into an ultimate touring band. Boy, they're always on tour. Rocking a tour for years. In fact, later on in the year, they'll do up a Vegas residency well into 2027. Way to go, Metallica. The top, they're coming up. I'll throw on Alice in Chains and Two from the Priest. That's on deck, too.
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0: Hey, you can go your own way. Fleetwood Mac with Mutt. Stevie Nicks will turn 78 years old on Tuesday. Happy birthday to Stevie Nicks in advance. Boy, she is rocking big time. Looks great. Sounds great. Stevie Nicks is all about greatness. Foreigner, they're coming up off on the crew for you. And the Police are on deck too.
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5: From the 106.7 The Fox Weather Center, patchy fog will clear by late morning, leading to a sunny Memorial Day with a high near 80. Winds will be light from the east. Tonight will be mostly clear with a low around 57. 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

0: Yeah, Foreigner and the Dirty White Boy with Mud. Happy Memorial Day weekend. You will rock the weekend big time. We have a ton of fun, a ton of great music, and a ton of barbecuing to do, too. Let's get busy and rock that barbecue and rock the weekend together. Journey, they're coming up. And I'll throw on two from Rush next.
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4: Good evening and happy Sunday, Central Illinois. Here's your WAND forecast. We're staying mostly clear this evening. This will allow temperatures to dip into the low 60s and upper 50s. The clearing skies may also set us up for some patchy fog early Monday morning, but otherwise, we're back to mostly sunny skies tomorrow, and we're warming up upper 70s and low 80s for the high, with continued dry conditions as clouds slowly build in tomorrow night. I'm meteorologist Olivia Colon.
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0: Right on Rush and Subdivisions with Mud on your double play weekend twice as nice. Hopefully in your subdivision you have a little block party going down and a barbecue. Go enjoy your holiday weekend and enjoy the double play weekend as well. Hey, two from Bon Jovi, that's coming up, and I'll throw on Journey next.
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0: Yeah, Black Sabbath getting all noited out with Paranoid with Mud. Don't get paranoid on your Memorial Day weekend. You may get invited to somebody's home and you say, hey, what should I bring? And they say, bring yourself. And you're like, I don't know if they really want me to bring something. Don't get paranoid. Bring yourself and make your own decision, okay? Hey, The Clash, they're coming up off on Pearl Jam. And Eddie Money is next.
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5: From the 106.7 The Fox Weather Center, patchy fog will clear before late morning, giving way to a sunny Memorial Day with a high near 80. Tonight will be mostly clear with a low of 57. Tuesday brings mostly sunny skies and a high of 81 with a 30% chance of showers overnight. For the latest news, weather and community info, visit DecaturRadio.com.
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0: Right on the Bloody Clash with that quandary classic, Should I Stay or Should I Go? A perfect tune for the long holiday weekend. Like, when do you leave? When you're visiting somebody's home, it's like, do I go now? Do I leave in a little bit? What do I do? Well, you say you're going to get going and you're good to go. No worry at all. Hey, the Eagles are coming up, and I'll throw on two from Floyd next.
1: The Decatur Police Department is requesting the public's assistance in solving this week's Crime of the Week. On May 15, 2026, at approximately 5 a.m., two white male suspects entered a business located in the 2900 block of North Main Street after prying open a door to gain entry. One suspect was described as wearing a black face mask, while the second suspect was described as having a large nose and wearing a dark-colored baseball-style hat. Surveillance video showed the suspects briefly inside the business before the power to the building went out. The suspects stole an ATM from the business and caused additional property damage during the incident. Photos of the suspects can be viewed on the Crime Stoppers website. Anyone with information regarding this incident is encouraged to contact the Decatur Police Department Criminal Investigations Division at 217-424-2734 or submit a tip anonymously through Crime Stoppers at 217-423-TIPS.
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6: Good evening and happy Sunday, Central Illinois. Here's your WAND forecast. We're staying mostly clear this evening. This will allow temperatures to dip into the low 60s and upper 50s. The clearing skies may also set us up for some patchy fog early Monday morning, but otherwise, we're back to mostly sunny skies tomorrow, and we're warming up upper 70s and low 80s for the high, with continued dry conditions as clouds slowly build in tomorrow night. I'm meteorologist Olivia Colon.
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0: Yeah, Floyd times two on your double play weekend. Hey, you with Mud and the Worms ate into his brain. Brain food, brain chow. What a great tune, especially that line. And the Worms ate into his brain. Hey, the Eagles are coming up. Out there on Stone Temple Pilots. And more double plays on the way, too.
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0: Let's say you're on an adventure trip and you don't know how far you have left to go. You can either turn around and go back when you have half the rations, or you can go on as an adventure and hope you have enough to get you there. Hey, the story told by the great band named after their state, Kansas. They got ZZ Top on the way. It's a good one. It's about the little town in Texas that some call an amusement park for adults.
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5: From the 106.7 The Fox Weather Center, patchy fog will clear by mid-morning, leaving a sunny day with a high near 80. Winds will be light. Tonight will be mostly clear with a low around 57. Tuesday will be mostly sunny with a high near 81. 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

0: Hey, gonna rock and roll all night and party every day. Is that what we wanted to do in our youth? And, if, you know, if we were around then, when that song in the mid-70s from Kiss came out, that's what we were probably thinking about. Now, 10 o'clock bedtime. Hey, we got a double play from Journey on the way on a double play Memorial Day weekend.
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4: Good evening and happy Sunday, Central Illinois. Here's your WAND forecast. We're staying mostly clear this evening. This will allow temperatures to dip into the low 60s and upper 50s. The clearing skies may also set us up for some patchy fog early Monday morning, but otherwise, we're back to mostly sunny skies tomorrow, and we're warming up upper 70s and low 80s for the high, with continued dry conditions as clouds slowly build in tomorrow night. I'm meteorologist Olivia Colon.
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0: some folks mistake that song by the Police as a love song, but actually, according to Sting, founding member, lead singer, and bass player, it's a song about a stalker. Wow, you might want to change your plans if you're having it at the wedding. Hey, Boston has a good one coming up. Yeah, a good suggestion for anybody that might be on a first date.
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5: From the 106.7, the Fox Weather Center, Memorial Day starts with patchy fog clearing to sunshine. High near 80. Tonight, mostly clear. Low around 57. Tuesday, mostly sunny. High near 81. Tuesday night brings a 30% chance of showers. Low around 63. For the latest news, weather, and community info, visit DecaturRadio.com.
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0: Pretty big deal. After 11 years, Rush back out on tour. You can check their website for dates and times and all the excitement that's going to be around the whole new thing with the new drummer and everything else. Well, it's a double play weekend. Got a double play coming up a little later on, but we're going to kick things off next with the Royalty of Rock and Roll, a song that came from an album, Jazz, in 1979, where you got a free poster relating to the music. It showed many women in the all together in a bicycle race.
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4: From the 106.7 the Fox Weather Center, patchy fog will clear by mid-morning, giving way to a sunny Memorial Day with a high near 80. Winds will be light, shifting from calm to east at 5 to 7 miles per hour. Tonight will be mostly clear with a low around 57. For the latest news, weather, and community info, visit DecaturRadio.com.
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0: Nothing like Cheap Trick, and I want you to want me, Shark, here. And it's a Memorial Day double play weekend. We've got more on the way, plus a good one from Foreigner that reminds me of when I was in high school, a buddy of mine was dating his gal, and when he heard that song, he took a thermometer on the date with him, and after he'd kissed her for a while, he took her temperature. On the way with Foreigner, next.
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5: From the 106.7 The Fox Weather Center, patchy fog early will give way to sunny skies with a high near 80. Winds will be calm, becoming east around 6 miles per hour in the afternoon. 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

0: 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That'll motivate you and journey doing it right. We've got a double play weekend coming up. One from the Who. A great double.
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3: Good evening, Central Illinois. Here's your WAND forecast. We're heading overnight tonight with mostly clear skies, allowing temperatures to drop into the low 60s and upper 50s. As we head into tomorrow morning, same conditions will allow for some patchy fog, but as we head into our Monday afternoon, we're back to mostly sunny skies. Your Memorial Day Monday will be pleasantly warm with highs in the upper 70s and low 80s. I'm meteorologist Olivia Colon.
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0: I always remember the day before we had cell phones and all the electronic toys. 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Supertramp for Breakfast in America. 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We got doubles coming up. Plus, we'll kick everything off next with The Clash.
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2: From the 106.7 The Fox Weather Center, Memorial Day will be sunny with a high near 80 and a light east wind in the afternoon. Monday night turns partly cloudy with a low around 57. Tuesday brings partly sunny skies and a high near 82, followed by mostly cloudy conditions overnight with a low of 63. For the latest news, weather, and community info, visit DecaturRadio.com.
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0: going to be another spectacular year for concerts and classic rock bands. Triumph touring. And tomorrow night, they'll be in Atlanta. Check out the schedule on their website. Well, it's a double play weekend. First Scottish band we ever heard in the 70s, and it's all about Nazareth. A couple put together on a double play Memorial Day weekend.
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2: Good evening, Central Illinois. Here's your WAND forecast. We're heading overnight tonight with mostly clear skies, allowing temperatures to drop into the low 60s and upper 50s. As we head into tomorrow morning, same conditions will allow for some patchy fog, but as we head into our Monday afternoon, we're back to mostly sunny skies. Your Memorial Day Monday will be pleasantly warm with highs in the upper 70s and low 80s. I'm meteorologist Alirio Colon.
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0: You're really hung up on the track design, aren't you?
1: It's important.
2: Yeah, well, I mean, I assume it's the design of fallopian
1: Steve,
2: tubes.
1: Do you think the Indianapolis 500 would be as popular if it was a figure eight?
2: Actually, it'd be more popular.
1: That would be really exciting.
0: To that end, did you think that the Indianapolis 500 started with just one car?
1: Yep.
2: Yeah, they just do one at a time.
1: And just wanted to see if it could go 500 miles, Steve. And it couldn't. But yeah, are they going to wear jerseys? They're going to...
0: Probably not.
1: Are they going to... Is one person going to have to eat all yellow foods?
2: Yeah, nothing but asparagus.
1: All orange foods.
2: Oh, Tom's is smelly.
3: Ugh.
2: Asparagus, pineapple over there. Strawberries.
1: We wish everyone the best of luck.
2: Mm-hmm. Yeah, that sounds very exciting.
1: Number three racing.
2: A sticky situation.
0: Ew.
1: Oh, we got a caution.
0: The head-on collision. Hopefully lots of people come.
3: Is that a good brag for men?
0: To watch, like, you know, to
2: right.
0: spectators.
1: That you have fast swimmers?
3: Yeah, is that a good brag?
1: I wouldn't care.
2: I mean,
3: what if I came in here and I was like, y'all, I shed the most eggs?
1: I would be like, what is happening?
2: Look, you know everything with men as a competition. Of course you want fast swimmers. You want strong swimmers, fast swimmers. You want a volume of swimmers. You want the biggest team.
1: I want the biggest swim team.
2: Yeah.
1: That gets launched the furthest into their race. Like that's all I want. But that's not because I think it's better. It's just more fun.
2: Yeah. Like that was my problem. Mine was like a cross-country team. It wasn't very big.
1: And spread
0: like
1: out.
0: Eight.
2: So, yeah.
3: But they could go long distances.
1: Hot Wings arrived at widely different times.
3: Mm-hmm.
2: Yeah.
3: Okay.
2: Mm-hmm.
3: Would you be disappointed if you were slow swimmers?
2: Yeah.
1: I might be. I might be like, oh, man, why are mine bad at things? Oh, because they're mine.
0: But, I mean, you only need one fast one.
1: Why? I mean, yeah. Do you think you'd be good at this? Why? I wasn't good at anything else that required physical. Like, I was never the fastest running.
0: Yeah, I would
1: can't even swim, so why would I think my number three could be fast at it?
0: I'd just be average like I am at every other thing that I do.
1: What if I participate and then the microscope zooms in and there's mine with little swimmies on their shoulders?
3: Yes.
2: Probably. I imagine that's how it would be.
1: I never learned to swim.
3: It just goes up to the egg and goes, is that for Greg?
2: That thing's barely treading Jay, guys.
0: And sinks.
1: Look at that fat one asking the egg if it's for him. No, get your own.
2: Honestly, right now, I'd be very disappointed to find out I had anybody participating.
1: Yeah, that would be a big problem.
0: That's true.
1: More on the way. It is the Free Beer and Hot Wings Show.
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6: 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Memorial Day will be sunny with a high near 80 and a light east.
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0: okay.
1: What could have promised? Like, looking up at your lady in the eyes and saying, I'll do better next time.
0: Mm-hmm. Yeah.
1: My jaw hurts.
0: Good enough for now. Do better
1: next time. 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I know it was half-assed. I'll do more later.
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1: 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I'm Free Beer, one of the hosts. And you probably can remember a time where you were talking to someone and then you have that moment where you realize we both think the other person is crazy because they're not responding the way you expect them to. And they are confused by what your response is to what they're saying. Sure. I had that earlier this morning.
3: Okay.
1: With your friend and mine, phone screener Tommy.
3: Okay.
1: Mm. This was no one's fault. But we were both very confused. I read a note in prep. Not a big thing, probably wouldn't have mentioned it on the air today. But Absolut is going to start selling vodka with Tabasco in it. Tabasco-flavored vodka.
3: Okay. Ooh, man, okay.
1: I thought that sounded like heartburn in a bottle.
4: Yeah.
1: Tommy's response confused me, because he was disgusted. At first it didn't, because he's like retching. Like, oh, this guy hates Tabasco. Mm. And then he said, I just don't know why. Like, why would you swallow it? And I said, what? And he goes, I just don't know why anyone would swallow it. Right? Am I exaggerating?
5: No, that's exactly what I was doing. Yeah.
1: And I said, pretty sure it's like made to go on food. And he goes, oh, they put it on food. Oh. I mean, I don't even understand why they smoke it. And I was like, what in God's name?
4: Geez.
1: And then I went, oh, do you think I said tobacco-flavored vodka? And he goes, yeah. And I go, no, Tabasco. And then he did what Maitland did. Oh, intriguing.
6: Ooh, that sounds nice.
5: Something I was like, oh, that's not bad.
3: But that's
5: like,
3: really funny.
1: I'm like, oh, my God. It's one thing for Tommy not to know clouds happened at night. But if he doesn't know what Tabasco's for, and he thinks people smoke those little Frank's Red Hots, this is going to be amazing.
3: Yeah, that's something.
7: I put it on food.
5: I was like, well, I know you chew it, but like, people always spit it out. Why would you swallow it?
3: People put that on food?
5: Yeah. Oh, man.
3: Who's putting tobacco on food?
1: We were both, I assume. I know you were looking at me like I had a lobster on my face.
5: Because I was like, why are you so okay with this?
1: And I was like, Tabasco seems like something you, of all people, would like.
5: I do. That's when you said it, I was like, ooh, that sounds a lot better now. Oops.
1: It was fun for both of us. Yeah. Hilarious.
4: Good morning, I'm Steve, and we are flying to Nashville today, like Free Beer just mentioned, and this is a different kind of a trip because a bunch of significant others are coming with us, so it's going to be kind of like a you know, combining of lives for a bunch of us.
1: Mm-hmm. And, combining of lives.
4: Well, yeah, like worlds, kind of, worlds, I mean, colliding.
3: Yeah, a little bit.
1: We're not joining a polygamous sect.
4: But it's going to be odd. When we're sitting at the airport and I look to my left and I see my coworkers and I look to my right and I see my wife, like that, it just never happens.
1: Yeah. That's true.
3: Like, who's supposed to start your boner? Who knows where it'll
4: go? The answer is always my coworkers.
3: Yeah. I mean, who knows?
4: So it's funny watching my wife. Like, she gets travel anxiety. So packing is just, I don't know.
1: Oh, man, wait till she meets Maitland's boyfriend. The two of them are going to think they're taking a covered wagon to Oregon.
4: So last night she's running around the house packing stuff up, and she's got her, I had been tasked a couple weeks ago with getting her a set of Bluetooth headphones because she didn't have any. Okay. She's like, oh, I really want to have them for the trip to Nashville.
1: Yeah.
4: So I can watch a movie on the plane or something. And then she said, are you and your coworkers going to make fun of me if I bring my iPad on the plane? And she held up the iPad, and I was like, I kind of laughed a little bit, and you may wonder why. Well, what would be funny about the iPad?
1: Right.
4: Well, we bought one of those, like, rubber bumpers for
7: it. The Nerf one?
3: Oh, okay. Yeah. All right. So it's kid protected.
4: No. Yeah. So it's, you know, it's, I don't know what it is, like a 10-inch screen, but it's like 17 inches wide.
1: Our kids have all of those because then when they drop them, it doesn't break.
4: Yeah. It's got Nerf bumper on it. And she's like, I'm not taking that off. It's really convenient because it's also got a built-in
1: handle,
4: like a handle and a tripod or a stand.
1: I wouldn't take it off.
4: I was like, now you're good with me. I can't promise that my coworkers won't make fun of you, but. So if you could all mention that to her today.
3: Oh, yeah.
7: Mine still delivered, my friend. You can count on it.
3: Can't imagine I would even notice it.
4: It's hot pink.
1: Uh-huh. Did your kids make you a Lego iPad before you left? Yeah.
7: Oh, is that for Steve and his little hands? Are they just always dropping it?
8: But Steve, oh, you're catching the stray.
6: Yeah, it turns on me. Exactly. Yeah,
7: Steve is the child.
8: Is that because little Dropsolato over there can't hold on to it?
6: Dropsolato. This is pretty much what I expected, so she'll be thrilled.
3: This is going to be great. I'm excited because I don't have anybody coming today, so all I have to do is observe all the other people who are there and don't have to worry about Mayan getting made fun of.
7: Same.
6: We'll find a way.
7: Oh, we're going to have a good time, hot wings.
3: I think we will, Kelly.
7: I might grab a beer before you hop on the plane.
3: Yeah, I might.
9: My boyfriend's sitting next to you on the shorter leg of the flight.
7: We ain't switching, Maitland.
8: Oh, no, kidding. Another happy hands blanket trip. Yeah, Kelly.
3: Wait till you tell him about wing gremlins.
8: What if the first segment tomorrow, Kayla, Annette, and Maitland's boyfriend, has his name been said? Am I allowed to say that?
9: His name's Josh.
8: Okay. I didn't mean that in a bad way.
9: No, I tag him on social media.
8: I was trying to be nice. But what if they sat in for the three of us along with Kelly and Hot Wings?
6: Oh, that would be great. I'll sleep in.
8: We'd be there. They're not going to do the whole show.
6: You'd be there. I wouldn't. I'd be at the hotel.
8: Kelly's yelling at Annette. Pull the audio!
3: Oh, my God.
8: Pull the audio!
3: You have a job. Good morning. I'm Hot Wings with a hot take.
10: Oh, hot. Hot, hot, hot, hot, hot, hot.
3: Oh, gosh, what was I going to say? Yeah, I don't remember.
7: Was it going to be, if you can get away with living in a mall for years, that's kind of amazing?
3: Yes.
7: Because Hot Wings and I, before the show, I walked in and I was like, has anybody seen this documentary? And it's about these artists that end up living in the mall. There's eight of them. They set up this plan and then they get away with it for years. And when I say like an apartment, I'm talking they're bringing vanities up a ladder that they found after they walked around the mall for hours, days on end.
3: Yeah.
7: Slept inside of like construction columns the first couple nights, did all kinds of stuff, and then just found this empty space because of the shape of the mall. But you had to climb this sketchy ass ladder to get up there, and they're carrying full on couches.
3: I was shocked. I mean, I've only watched about 15 minutes of it.
7: Yeah, you get the gist of it pretty quick.
3: And watching them hoist that couch up that ladder was really pretty impressive.
7: Wait until you find out how they start building walls up in that thing. They're going to put flooring down.
9: What?
7: I'm not even playing. There's a table, there's dishes, there's everything. And I'm telling you, you see pictures of it in the beginning, so you understand they're going to get there somehow. This is also a huge news story because of how long they lived there. Years. I'm not giving the exact amount of years away because I kind of want people to wonder if they don't Google it. But I just like, go watch it so you find out. Because when I heard every day we're afraid of mall security, and then they have run-ins with cinder blocks in their hands because they're building.
8: They're like
7: didn't
8: they bring like 4,000 pounds worth of?
7: Yeah.
3: They brought so much stuff in
7: there.
3: It was crazy.
7: Anyway, watch it. It's called The Mall Apartment.
8: I believe so.
3: Maybe.
7: The Secret Mall Apartment.
3: Secret Mall Apartment. Okay.
7: We should all try and do that. That's my hot take.
3: We should all try to live in a mall.
6: Live in a mall.
8: Oh, I thought you meant watch the documentary. I'm like, well,
3: no,
8: just
3: live in the mall.
8: Our goal is to do something I've already done.
7: Yeah.
8: That should be our collective goal. I've done it already.
3: Honestly, living in an empty space in a mall now would be pretty easy. There's empty spaces all over malls.
6: Yeah, that's true.
3: You don't even have to go like climb a ladder or go into some sketchy attic spot. Mm-mm. Just go to where they have,
8: I guess, the food court's mine now.
3: Like today's Christmas.
7: Over the holidays, I did find myself in the mall a lot, and it was nice little 2000s flashback.
8: Was it?
7: Some malls have really come back to life, which is cool. And then there are definitely the malls that you walk in and you're like, this used to be cool.
8: Yeah.
7: But yeah, the mall
8: around here, the stores are just the word Spirit and then a holiday.
7: Yeah, they're sad stores. They're
8: Spirit St. Patrick's Day. God, so many blarneys.
7: Yeah. But the one here nearby is super nice.
3: All the malls I went to when I was a kid are gone, which is weird. It's really weird. Yeah, there was one called Lakeside, and it was in a city called Sterling Heights. And so it was a hike for us to get there. It was like 40 minutes to drive there. So it was like a big deal when we'd go to the mall like twice a year when I was a kid. And it was one of those at that time in the 80s, a grandiose mall, you know, with the giant escalators and glass elevators. And you know, it was like three levels high and a big fountain and all that. And so, yeah, when that they tore it down 2 or 3 years ago, finally. But it had been abandoned for I don't know how long. But, you go, oh, man, that's so weird.
7: Yeah, especially when you think about how many people used to always be in there. in the beginning.
3: Yeah.
7: And
3: yeah.
7: It just always slowly packed. Dies.
8: How many of us had jobs in there? And
7: hell yeah.
8: Absolutely.
3: Mm-hmm. Yeah.
8: Back in a minute, it is the Free Beer and Hot Wings Show. 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
14: Good evening, Central Illinois. Here's your WAND forecast. We're heading overnight tonight with mostly clear skies, allowing temperatures to drop into the low 60s and upper 50s. As we head into tomorrow morning, same conditions will allow for some patchy fog. But as we head into our Monday afternoon, we're back to mostly sunny skies. Your Memorial Day Monday will be pleasantly warm with highs in the upper 70s and low 80s. I'm meteorologist Alirio Colon.
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0: plus chaperones, but
1: well, they probably did. They probably had a table, though.
0: I mean, maybe, but I don't even remember.
2: Oh, man. Try to beat this prom. Let's go. Most depressing prom memory. Ready?
3: Okay. Oh, my
2: or
3: God.
2: Most ridiculous prom memory.
3: Can okay. we do that in the next segment, too? Okay.
2: Yes, yeah. This is definitely just starting. I spent my prom in the hospital with viral meningitis.
1: Nice.
3: You can die from that.
2: Oh, man. I bet they knew.
3: Yeah.
2: That was probably mentioned. No, yeah, that's
1: did they
2: terrible.
1: Die?
3: Yeah.
2: Yes, they died, and their date played euchre the whole time.
0: Did the DJ play your request?
2: They went out shopping for shoes for mama.
0: Yeah.
2: What is that song, Jesus Shoes?
4: Christmas Shoes.
2: Christmas shoes,
0: yeah.
2: I knew that wasn't right. No, she's meeting Jesus. Why would she buy Jesus shoes?
1: Prom
2: she
1: shoes.
2: Has sandals.
0: Yeah,
1: prom
0: in
1: shoes.
0: This case, it's
1: there was another version.
0: Prom shoes.
2: This text. Whatever happened to trying to get laid after prom, you stupid geeks? I don't think the geeks you're talking about weren't trying to get laid, just didn't know what we were what they were doing.
0: Yeah, in certain cases it just wasn't gonna
1: happen.
0: Yeah.
2: I know I got laid by no one.
0: Yeah, I spent my entire prom watching my prom date with the boyfriend she got back together with after I had asked her to prom while they were broken up. That was fun.
2: Euchre, by the way, I'm being told by lots, common in Ohio, Indiana, and Wisconsin. So it's the original Big Ten states, or some of them.
1: That's what we call them.
2: Yep. Nope. This one. My prom only had like 20 people. We went on a dinner cruise, but our school was too cheap to rent the whole boat. So it was like that cruise episode of The Office. We were partying, but there were lots of old people on the boat at the same time.
0: That's so weird.
2: That would be weird. All right, Jesse's on hold. She has a good prom story. Your prom stories, who's got the least exciting prom memory to share? Like, we can all laugh about it now kind of things. More on the way. It is the Free Beer and Otwig Show.
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6: From the 106.7, The Fox Weather Center, Memorial Day will be sunny with a high near 80. And light winds shifting to the east. Tonight, partly cloudy with lows around 57. Tuesday brings partly sunny skies and a high near 82, followed by mostly cloudy conditions and a low near 63. For the latest news, weather, and community info, visit DecaturRadio.com.
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0: My prom was nothing short of incredible. 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So we started a mosh pit. One of my friends got his eyebrow busted open and he was wearing a white suit. Somehow no blood got on it. 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
1: He's dressed like it's staying alive.
0: And I know that person's everywhere. 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
1: So remember, don't risk it. 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
1: People need advice. 1-800-947-3979. Mentioned one. Somebody wants to know if they should get engaged to their blank. It's a profession, and it's not one you'd think. But I'm going to put that one on the back burner because I need your help immediately on this question that came in.
2: Yes.
1: There is a very, I think it's supposed to be very, it's just V-E-R. There is a very hot girl. She's with a psycho. What do I do?
6: What?
1: I don't know. I mean, let her go if she breaks up with you. Is that? I don't. There's not nearly enough details there.
2: Yeah, I mean, I assume you have feelings for this person and you want to know what to do. I don't know.
6: Yeah, I'm gonna need a bit more info there.
2: I mean, I've definitely had crushes on girls who were dating an idiot.
1: Yeah. But ultimately, if she's dating a psycho,
2: I mean, I don't.
1: Who's bad to her?
2: I don't know.
1: Yeah. Not much you can do other than be there.
2: Maybe more info. Yeah, definitely more info.
1: Let's try this one.
2: Learn to write.
1: My priest is leaving the priesthood because he has fallen in love with me.
2: Yes!
6: Yeah!
1: You did it! I don't know what to do. I'm not a religious person, but after my father died, I became close to the priest who provided his last rites and ministered to us during the funeral.
2: Okay.
1: Over the past year, we grew close, and I started to think of him as a good friend. Last week, he gave me a letter and asked me to read it when I got home. What is he, in eighth grade? In it, he confessed his feelings for me, that he no longer felt like a father in the ecclesiastical sense, and that he wanted to be with me in holy matrimony.
2: Okay. Mm. All right.
6: Serious.
1: It left me very shaken, confused, and feeling guilty as though I had stripped him of his faith. He's already begun the process of being laicized, becoming unpriested. I don't know.
2: Yeah, I guess.
1: But I don't share his feelings.
2: Oh.
1: He was shattered when I.
2: Oh,
1: he
2: boy.
1: Probably should have kept his frock on before he started, you know, like before he. At least till you found out what you thought.
2: Yeah, I guess he read into it a little bit. Probably doesn't have a great rich history with dating, so.
1: Yeah. He wants to get married. I said, hey, we're just. If we were just coworkers and good friends, I would date him. But he wants to skip to marriage. I feel like everything's so fast. There's a lot of pressure on the relationship. I wish he would have talked to me before deciding to leave the clergy. He explained he needed to be released from his vow, that otherwise it'd be like cheating.
2: Yeah.
1: What should I do? What if it doesn't work out? Well, you can date him, and if it doesn't work out, do what you do with anybody else.
2: Yeah, have a hard conversation and explain that you don't want to go from 0 to 60 in this thing, that you need dating time. But this is not something unheard of. I have experience with this in my own personal life. The priest who baptized me left the priesthood and married who would end up becoming my English teacher, Mrs.
1: Really?
2: Cronin. Yeah, it was Father Cronin. And they met. She was like, she was the organist. And they met and they had a relationship. And then I don't think they had a relationship ahead of time, but I mean, I don't know. But anyway, he left the priesthood and eventually they got married and had a couple of kids and all was good.
1: Yeah. But what if she broke up with him later because she wasn't that into him?
2: That would have been a bummer for him, I'm sure. I'm sure that would have been.
1: But you could go back. Could you become a priest again?
2: I think you. I don't know. I don't know the rules on
1: probably
2: that.
1: Wouldn't be. I mean,
2: I don't think a lot
1: of
2: guys
1: let people back after they did worse things.
2: But I think there have been guys who have been married and stuff who, you know, maybe a wife dies or something and they may enter the priesthood. I don't know.
1: Mm.
2: But, you know, it's great that you guys get along and he wants to pursue that and he, you know, just date. It's okay.
1: Yeah.
2: You don't have to have all the pressure.
1: This one, a few weeks ago, I overheard my husband on speakerphone tell his mom he'd be missing our family's vacation because he had a big work deadline. She started clucking in sympathy over how unfair it was that he had to stay home when he's such a devoted dad and a hard worker. It made me furious because it's a complete lie. He's taking vacation time that week, too. He just wanted to use it to recharge his own batteries, so he's planning to lounge around the house while I manage two kids under four at the beach by myself. I know there's an imbalance in our parenting. I can't imagine getting the house to myself for a day, much less a week. But in this instance, I've made peace with the fact that he's genuinely fried and will be a better person and even a better husband and father if he gets some time off. My problem is, though, he's not being honest about it with his parents, and he's being treated like a martyr when I'm the one who's actually doing the work.
7: Wait, it's his parents. I don't know why I thought you said it was like her family vacation. His parents, so she's going to hang out with her in-laws and the kids, and he gets to stay home and rest? Sounds like you both need
1: rest. Well, no, I don't think the parents are even going to be there.
7: Oh.
1: So they're going to go. He's going to spend the whole week at the golf resort ignoring the family. It says he's planning on golfing every day. And they keep telling him how hard it is and how much of a breadwinner and everything else he is. Am I being petty? No, he should tell them the truth.
7: Well, that, and it sounds like you're envious for all the right reasons. It's like you want to be able to rest and relax on vacation. Otherwise, yeah. It's not vacation.
6: Unplug.
7: Yeah.
1: Yeah.
7: And it sounds like he's able to do that a little more freely. And I think that's just, you know, mom versus dad, man versus woman type of stuff that happens where men, I think, can relax a little easier and not feel the pressure of having to do something than women can. You just always feel like you got to keep moving, mm-hmm. moving.
1: Some of those old gender roles
7: absolutely
1: pop up in that moment.
7: Yeah, and it's not a bad thing. I don't think he's doing anything wrong, especially if you know that you tell your parents you're on vacation. They might be the type to say, oh, you should do this with your time since you're on vacation.
1: Yeah.
7: And suddenly you're doing what everybody mm-hmm. else wants you to do.
1: Maybe split the week.
7: Yeah, but absolutely yeah. make it fair. If you can rest, your partner should be able to rest.
2: But her only issue is that she doesn't like that he seems like he's doing more than he is.
7: Yeah, because his mom
1: That's
7: and dad.
1: True. But she doesn't have any problem with him taking the week off.
2: Between the two of them, it's all good.
1: So, that would be annoying.
2: It would definitely,
1: like if you were helping
2: absolutely
1: your
2: would be
1: significant
2: annoying.
1: Other take the week to really get back to themselves, and they're like, "Oh, mom and dad, I'm working so hard. I can't even go on vacation with my family." What is wrong with you?
2: Yeah, I agree.
7: But family does make you feel bad if you don't go on vacation. Like my parents rent the same place every year, not necessarily the same time, but they'll try and line it up with my vacations, and I have to tell them. Every other year, like, I don't want a vacation in the same place. But now you know my vacation schedule, so I'm not allowed to lie. So I just got to be kind of rude here and let you know that I love South Carolina and I love going to the beach. But if I can go to Iceland, like, why might I not go to Iceland?
1: Yeah, right.
2: No, that makes sense.
7: But my parents would definitely say, well, can you make a couple of days to come down here? And again, nothing wrong with that. But once the family puts the pressure on, you do feel like...
2: I don't know. Is South Carolina anywhere near the Pacific Northwest?
7: Yeah, exactly.
2: Is it near Banff?
7: Yeah.
2: No. Then
7: can
2: no.
7: I ski there?
2: I can't.
1: Guys, I need you to tell me what to do with my romantic life.
2: You bet.
6: Oh, perfect.
2: Good.
1: 3 months ago, my world was shattered. I lost my brother. Ugh. He left his wife and their innocent 6-month-old baby boy. Before he passed, I promised my brother that I would always be there for his family no matter what.
2: Okay.
1: Makes sense.
6: I see where this is going.
1: The problem is, every time I see her, my sister-in-law hits on me. It's obvious what she wants. She dresses in a way that leaves little to the imagination.
2: Okay.
1: It's as if she's aching for a connection to the past to my brother.
2: Oh, yeah.
1: And I'm the closest she can get.
2: Yeah. Well, how's she look?
1: Okay. Literally, it's like you're reading an ad. She's incredibly attractive.
2: Well, all right.
1: And I am very tempted.
6: Look, you promised your brother you would do anything.
2: Yeah, that you would take care of
6: anything.
2: Them. I mean, she's got needs.
6: Yeah.
1: I can't even imagine being with her and taking my brother's place.
6: Well, you're not.
1: No, you're using her place.
6: Yeah.
7: Your brother went and died. That's his problem.
2: Yeah.
6: Then if he wanted to be with her, he wouldn't have croaked.
2: She's got a hole in her heart that needs to be filled.
7: Uh-huh. Yes.
1: Wow. Then I don't want to take my brother's place. Then I hate myself. And even if it worked for me, I would always think she was trying to replace him with a copy of him. What do I do?
7: You should try your hardest to look exactly like your brother.
6: Mm-hmm.
1: I don't think that's
2: good. Yeah, you should wear his clothes.
1: Yeah. Start talking like him.
7: Yeah. Mm-hmm.
2: They probably already do.
1: Ask her to call you by his name. All right. So let's say this guy, I'm assuming this person is single. They made it seem like they are.
7: Go
1: is
7: for
1: that,
7: it.
1: Is that a deal breaker?
2: I mean,
1: what if he actually likes her?
2: No, I mean, that's happened before. I mean, where somebody turns to somebody in the family and then it turns out they have a great relationship and happily ever after, whatever.
1: Mm-hmm. Probably not best to be like bleep buddies or something like that. But if
2: no, I don't know that I would do that. But yeah.
1: But maybe it would be best for both of you.
7: Hey, the best way to get over your brother is to get under your other brother.
1: I think I see what you're shooting for, Kelly.
2: The best way
1: to get over your brother is to get on top of his wife.
2: No, to get on top of his brother.
7: That's right. There you go, Howie.
1: His brother.
2: I don't know.
7: There's a lot.
1: So his brother has to sleep. They have to get another brother and sleep with him.
2: Yes.
1: What about this poor woman's needs?
2: I don't know.
1: Still horny and missing her dead husband.
2: She's very needy.
1: God, this is complicated. No wonder you wrote us.
2: Yeah.
7: I mean, I say go for it. You can't help who you love.
1: I think go for it.
6: Yeah.
2: If you legitimately have feelings for her.
1: But if you don't,
2: then don't just F her.
7: Take advantage of her grief.
1: Yeah, don't dip the wick like you're making candles at Pioneer Camp and just leave.
6: Maybe that's all she wants,
2: though. Maybe that is all that she wants.
6: You know, we're just assuming.
1: Yeah, women have needs, Steve.
6: Yeah.
1: All right, how about this one? Here's a situation for you guys. Help me out. I've been in love with my best friend for years. We've been inseparable since elementary school, but she views me as nothing more than a brother.
6: Mm. Oh, not even just a friend.
1: We talk about everything, even her relationships with other men, and it is eating me up inside. It gets a little worse because I'm also the godfather of her child. She was married for a while, had a great kid, and then they divorced. And here I am, just a friend. A good friend who's the godfather of her child.
2: Have you ever said anything?
1: I think I've always loved her, but I'm scared to death that if I tell her about it, it will ruin our friendship, and I don't want that. On the other hand, she may have the exact same feelings, and neither of us is happy. Should I tell her?
6: Yeah.
2: Yes.
1: Yes. You're already living with a no.
6: All right, get a couple drinks in you, tell her, and then if it doesn't go well, just say, hey, just kidding.
2: Yeah, you can always pull the just kidding card.
7: I don't remember that the next day. Oh, I said that? I don't remember. Don't listen to me. But you should definitely tell her.
1: You think so?
7: I think so. Don't do it in a way that's all like, I've been in love with you for years. You know, just say like, it makes sense to me that this could.
1: It does.
7: This could work.
1: Yeah, let's just try. This text from the 574. Talk her into playing Just the Tip. I don't think that's.
7: I love that game.
2: Yeah, that's not bad. That's not a bad way to start.
1: I don't know if it's going to make things go to the next level long term.
2: Yeah.
1: It's going to go to the next level for a second, that's for sure.
2: Offer her a back rub. Start from there.
1: Try to be a creep.
2: Yeah.
1: What are the odds that she has the same feelings?
6: I mean, pretty low. I'm being honest.
2: Probably, you know? But also... You know,
1: I'm with you completely, Steve.
6: Yeah.
1: And I appreciate your willingness to say so.
2: But sometimes women can be just as dumb as guys can be. She might also just be kind of clueless.
7: Yeah.
2: But I mean, it happens that, I just never
1: thought about you that way.
2: But
1: over the years, have we met guys who have been in the friend zone for a long time? Just think about that. And then compare it to the number of women who have said the same thing to us, even that you know in your own life. I know lots of guys who are stuck in the friend zone forever. Let me think of the list of women that have been stuck in the friend zone forever, and I'm done.
2: Well, it's different.
1: I can't think of any.
2: Women have unlimited options. Men don't have as many options.
7: I'd say our options are pretty limited these days.
1: Yeah, it seems like a lot of women think that.
2: Well, it's because you have standards. If you lowered them, you'd have plenty of options.
7: Yeah.
2: Guys can have the lowest standards in the world and still struggle sometimes.
7: That's true.
2: You know, I mean. Mm.
7: So, yeah, that is true.
1: Kelly, what are the chances of success on this?
7: I mean, if she's never said anything ever, the chances are she has not thought about you in that way long term enough for her to have the same feeling.
1: Probably has a few times. Maybe.
7: She's maybe thought about it. Yeah. She's maybe thought like, God, I've known you for so long.
1: But it might have been followed with a disgusted cold shudder like
7: yeah, but I also, you know, I have two friends that are perfect for each other, and they've been friends since before I met them.
2: Mm-hmm.
7: And I met them in high school, and I always used to think like, you two, you say you're like brother and sister, but that's just because you've known each other since second grade. But every time I see y'all around each other, it makes sense. And then they both got married to their little high school sweethearts, had kids. one moved away, and now they're both kind of finally living back in town. Mm-hmm. And I only know this because I have a Facebook. But it would make so much sense if they started dating. Mm-hmm. And I don't know that they've ever even really thought of it like that. But I want to message both of them and be like, have either of you even considered the fact that, like, your timelines are finally reuniting? Mm-hmm. You're both finally back in the same hometown.
1: Right.
7: Because it really could. She might be under the whole, like, she had a relationship, she had a baby, and now she's just trying to live life. She might not even be thinking about a love life. So
1: yeah,
7: this could be.
1: Absolutely.
2: Yeah. Sometimes, the timing just hasn't worked out the right way. I was really good friends with a girl throughout, like, junior high and high school, and we were like that. We always kind of a little bit, we were great friends, but never actually dated because I'd be single and she'd be seeing somebody.
7: Right,
2: and then I'd start seeing somebody, and then she'd break up, and it just never really worked out.
7: Yeah.
2: But we had talked about that at one point. It was that, hey, like, if neither of us is dating when we're, like, in our mid-20s, let's call each other up,
7: Yeah, let's give this a go.
2: Because we knew we liked one another, but.
1: All right, back-to-back texts. This will settle it for the person who's in the friend zone. Ready?
7: Yeah. Mm-hmm.
1: As someone now married 5 years to that girl in my life, grow a set and tell her, best choice ever. Next text from a different area code. Don't do it. I'm 5 years in with my girl best friend after being friend zoned. It's going really bad.
7: Y'all should break up.
1: Yeah, you should. There. That's the kind of clarity you need. Back-to-back texts saying the exact opposite thing.
7: But it sounds like they both said something and they both got into relationships. One of them's going great. One of them in.
1: Yeah. That's pretty normal.
7: Either way, if you say something, it's going to work.
2: Yeah.
1: At least you'll know. Do you want to be living old and still wondering? That'd suck. That's not exactly a country song. Living old and still wondering. Actually, it might be. Back in a minute. It is the Free Beer and Hot Wing Show.
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15: Good evening, Central Illinois. Here's your WAND forecast. We're heading overnight tonight with mostly clear skies, allowing temperatures to drop into the low 60s and upper 50s. As we head into tomorrow morning, same conditions will allow for some patchy fog, but as we head into our Monday afternoon, we're back to mostly sunny skies. Here, Memorial Day Monday will be pleasantly warm with highs in the upper 70s and low 80s. I'm meteorologist Olivia Colon.
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0: What Hot Wings thinks.
2: Part of the sidewalk goes in front of this horse farm. It took like one day after the pavement was on the ground. There's this massive pile of horse crap on it. Like they went, hey, a path. Let's ride our horses down it. And then they left it there. Horse people are, well, I can't stop my horse from pooping. Well, you can probably see it. Go get it.
7: What are they supposed to do? Use like horse poop bags?
2: They can put bags under the horse.
6: Yeah.
7: Or, under the horse.
2: Or, got an idea. Don't ride your horse on the sidewalk that's meant for bicycles and walkers. They're not made for horses.
7: You want to put a horse in the road? What if he gets hit by a car?
2: Don't ride him on the roads. It's literally like a riding place. They have thousands of acres of land. Stay off the sidewalk.
27: Good to see you stay reasonable, Hot Wings.
2: Horse people are way too entitled.
1: The worst national park reviews. Again, didn't think this would be a thing. Let's go by park. You ready?
6: Yeah.
1: Yosemite National Park.
6: Too big.
1: Kelly, you've been there, right?
7: Oh, yeah.
1: Okay.
7: Wait, no.
1: No? California?
7: No, I have not been to Yosemite.
2: Yosemite is where like El Cap is and stuff, right?
1: Yeah.
2: That's Yosemite.
1: Yep. In California, Sierra Nevada, Yosemite offers giant granite monoliths, waterfalls, sequoia trees up to 3,000 years old.
6: Beautiful.
2: Sounds amazing.
6: Beautiful area.
2: I would love
1: to. Have you seen
2: it? I haven't been there.
6: I was there for like a day, which basically means I wasn't there, but I saw them. Yeah, okay. I mean, it's so huge.
2: I want to see the giant sequoias.
1: According to this review on TripAdvisor, pretty annoying that it's the same way in and same way out. Scenery not breathtaking.
7: Wow.
2: Not breathtaking. Okay. Really? Okay. Underwhelmed by the scenery.
1: Another
6: disagree.
1: Listen to this review on Yelp. This one is crazy. I need someone to explain to me the hype of this place. It looks like any place that has mountains and trees. Too many people. Not enough snores. Stores.
6: Snores. Yeah, there
2: too
6: aren't
2: many snores.
6: There aren't many stores inside Yellowstone.
2: A lot of the national parks are thin on stores.
6: Yeah, you want like a Walmart in there?
2: I have noticed. Sometimes it, like I had a bugger of a time finding a Grand Canyon sweatshirt I liked.
1: Also this one. The person added to that same one, too many people, not enough stores, not enough places to buy good food.
2: Okay. You know, that can always be a welcome thing if you find a good food place.
1: How about Hawaii's Volcanoes National Park on Hawaii's Big Island? This park stretches from sea level to 13,680 feet, boasting two of the world's most active volcanoes.
7: Dang.
2: Okay. Wild.
1: Absolutely horrible disappointment, this Yelper writes. There isn't a single blank in sight. Two words. Do you think you can guess what isn't in sight anywhere?
2: Two words.
7: A volcano?
1: Oh, no.
7: Oh, it's two words.
2: Gas station.
1: Nope.
6: I was good.
2: Convenience store.
6: If it was one word, I would say Starbucks.
2: Yeah, I would.
7: Dollar store.
1: There wasn't a single pickleball court anywhere in sight.
7: Oh, God.
6: That's got to be a joke.
2: On.
6: There's no way that can be a joke.
1: You'd think with the extreme length of 2.93 miles, an extreme width 1.95 miles, and a circumference of nearly 8 miles, an area 4 square miles, they'd find some place for one pickleball court.
2: Okay.
1: But no.
2: Yeah, that's got to be just a joke.
6: On a volcano?
1: Mm-hmm.
6: Okay.
1: Straddling two states, the Great Smoky Mountains National Park, beauty in North Carolina and Tennessee.
2: Mm-hmm.
1: 500,000 acres of towering mountains, remote streams, and one of the most biodiverse wilderness areas in all of America.
2: It's very, very pretty.
1: TripAdvisor. Some falls and streams were nothing but toddlers peeing and pooping in the water.
2: Yeah, you know, I mean, some of them are more popular than others and aren't huge. You know, those are the easier ones that they can take toddlers to and wade in them.
1: TripAdvisor, can't say this is one of my favorite parks. Not a single bear sighting. Also, the smoke gave me headaches. I think I'm allergic. It's not real smoke.
6: You're allergic to smoke? Is that possible?
2: Yeah, I mean, yeah, sure. I guess if you have breathing issues, it could be.
1: The smoke gave me headaches. I think I'm allergic. It's not real smoke.
6: You're allergic to smoke? Is that possible?
2: If you have breathing issues, it could be. And believe it or not, the Smoky Mountains, that

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2: From the 106.7, The Fox Weather Center, Memorial Day will be sunny with a high near 80 and light winds shifting to the east. Tonight, partly cloudy with lows around 57. Tuesday brings partly sunny skies and a high near 82, followed by mostly cloudy conditions and a low near 63. For the latest news, weather and community info, visit DecaturRadio.com.
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5: You ever found out something was a turn-on and it made things awkward because of the moment you found out? Or from how you found out? Maybe you're watching Gordon Ramsay yell at people about chickpeas and all your worlds come together.
6: Yeah, it could be.
5: Just as in a random example.
7: Yeah.
5: Those two things unrelated, Malin. Fair to say?
7: Yeah.
5: Your newfound affection for what you said earlier, Irish men or Scottish men who might push you around.
7: Yes, but also have a tender spot in their heart for me.
5: Yes, yeah. Very important. And only for you.
7: Yes.
8: Real specific.
6: Mm-hmm. It is.
7: But also not.
6: Very specific scenario.
5: Well, everybody learns about their things. Anybody got one where you've realized, oh, that's a turn on and it's awkward?
9: I posted this on social media and somebody posted one that I can totally relate to. CA said steam cleaning the carpet and seeing the carpet like super clean passes afterwards. I don't care if I'm steam cleaning or if I'm just vacuuming, but when I can see the change in it, I'm just like, yeah, dang.
5: Like, and it's a turn on?
9: Oh my god.
5: Not just like it makes your brain happy?
9: Like if I were done with that and then my partner were to come in, yeah, we could bang one out for sure.
5: Wow.
9: For sure. Ain't no problem with it. And vacuuming is the last thing I do, right? Because you wipe everything off. But even like wiping dust and being like, oh, that was dusty and I didn't know. Love that.
5: Wow.
9: I don't know why. It's just
5: I knew people get definite satisfaction, but I didn't think that kind of satisfaction.
9: Man, especially like a made bed that you just go and make messy. Mm. Because you just cleaned and you're all turned on.
5: Dang.
7: I think a lot of people like forearms. Like when I think I mentioned it last week or something, when somebody's got like a nice like vascular like hand and forearm, but especially when they're driving and they do that thing where they like lift their hand up and check.
5: Like the steering, like see the speed
7: see
5: or whatever.
7: The speed or whatever. Mm-hmm.
5: You've been
7: or whatever.
5: Like, what if like, on a school bus, ooh, did that happen to you?
7: No.
9: When they go to reach
7: when you're like riding
9: door?
7: Next, when you're like in the car with your boo thing and they're driving and they go to check. Oh.
6: That's
7: I
6: not
7: don't know.
6: That's not awkward though. It's awkward if it happens when you see your dad driving.
7: Yeah, but like, I guess it gets
6: and
7: awkward.
6: It triggers you.
5: Yeah, that's why I said the bus driver,
6: yeah,
5: right?
6: Yeah,
5: like,
6: yeah, exactly,
5: okay, that's
6: yeah.
5: Cool.
8: What if it's a brash Irishman driving?
7: Oh my god! Well, then it gets awkward too because then you're like, you got hot forearms. What?
8: It's
7: that's
8: very
7: awkward.
8: Very Steve Carell 40-year-old version.
7: Yes.
5: Forearms are so hot. This person writes: once at a movie with a group of friends, I had a coughing fit. And one of the guys in the friend zone sitting next to me took my hand and gently went up and down with his fingers on the inside of my wrist.
8: Yeah.
5: It helped me stop coughing.
9: Uh-oh.
5: But it also made it so I couldn't enjoy the movie anymore because now I was thinking completely about different things. Somebody said, wait, that is so hot, I would be devastated. And the person replied, it was. I still get goosebumps thinking about it. And that guy no doubt is like, yeah, totally fixed your coughing fit. Moving out with his life.
7: Yeah.
5: Or he has no idea that he could have moved out of the friend zone for a moment.
6: Yeah. Yeah, he's probably still bumming.
5: Have you ever had a simple touch like that change a game for you?
9: I'm not from like a person that I wasn't dating, but yeah, a real light touch where they just kind of like little circles on your hand or whatever when you're just kind of sitting there bored or watching a movie mm-hmm. or whatever you're doing. And then it's like, oh my God.
5: But having it happen from someone you had never thought of that way.
9: Yeah.
5: That would get awkward.
6: That's all it takes mm-hmm. though sometimes.
5: Yeah. Oh, I never thought of you as a woman before.
6: Yeah.
5: Like that's kind of what it is. That is kind of what she's saying about that guy. Oh, I had never thought of you as a man before. You were always just my friend. You know,
6: I never fantasized about your touch, and it turns out your touch is amazing.
5: This one, I had a girlfriend in college who apparently Pavloved the heck out of me. She wore a specific perfume every time she came over that meant we were going to have sex. It didn't always work out that way, but often when she had it on, I knew we were going to. Later, we broke up, and I was working a shift at Target I had just started, and a random person walked by me that had that perfume on. Holy S. I was back in middle school trying to hide my ill-timed boner from the world.
7: That's similar to, I saw a girl on TikTok, I think it was sometime last year. She kind of Pavloved her boyfriend to think she was sexy in sweatpants mm-hmm. by always wearing really cute lingerie under sweatpants when she came over. So anytime she came over and wearing sweats, he knew what was under them and he'd get turned on. And then eventually she just wouldn't wear the lingerie under the sweatpants, but he would still get turned on seeing her in sweats.
6: Yeah, of course.
5: That's brilliant.
6: Yeah, it is. It's very.
5: It's really brilliant.
6: It's very, yeah.
5: Oil I got to up my lingerie game so I can wear more sweats.
7: There you go.
6: Sweats. Yeah.
5: That's what you're taking out of it, Steve?
8: You and me both, man.
5: Steve, have you ever tried to dress sexy for Annette? Like in what would be considered traditionally sexy? Like not putting on a suit and just looking handsome or dapper or whatever, but gone out of your way to be like, hey, look at these milky thighs.
8: I can assure you that there's never been a time where I've looked in a mirror and said, you have dressed sexy.
5: And how many have you ever tried to dress sexy?
8: I've tried to dress nice, obviously.
5: Yeah. But sexy is a completely different... That's not even the same sport I'm playing.
8: That I will never attain.
5: No. How many can you dress sexy?
6: No, you have to, like, as a guy to dress sexy, you have to have a really certain something about you. Like, Lenny Kravitz can dress sexy. Like, he can wear sheer shirts and look sexy.
9: Oh, my God.
6: Right?
9: He's so fine.
6: Yeah, right?
9: Did you see those posts he made recently? It was like his 55th birthday or something.
5: And he looks the same as when he was 25.
6: He goes and exercises in the jungle every day.
5: He does look better, yeah.
9: Impregnate he's amazing. Now.
6: So, no, I mean, I've definitely worn clothes that I know that the person I'm with thinks I look good in.
5: Yeah.
6: But I don't think I look sexy. I think I look good in them. Like, oh, I look good in this blue sweater. I will wear it. You know, like
5: Maitland, without being specific for any of the three of us, mm-hmm. can guys that look like me, Hot Wings, or Steve dress sexy?
7: Yeah.
5: We can?
7: Yeah.
6: Hey, what kind of things would we have to wear to dress sexy?
8: Find me those clothes.
7: I think the suit thing, definitely, but you gotta go with like a slim fit suit. Not like the baggy ones you see stylish people wear at weddings.
6: Like politicians.
7: Yeah.
8: The things you buy at a place that ends with warehouse.
7: Yes, exactly.
5: Uh-huh. Do I have to have
7: like a good tailored suit?
5: Do I have to have my pant legs be high above the ankles and show my socks like the style that has become popular in the last few years?
7: Depends on if you got hot ankles. If you got man cankles, then no. Yeah,
5: how do I know if I have hot ankles?
9: Do they look like biscuits or do they look skinny?
6: Yeah.
7: Do they look like a can of biscuits or do they look like toned?
8: I honestly
5: don't know. So I'm not asking you if I have sexy ankles. I'm asking you if they look like biscuits or not.
9: Do your calves go straight down to your shoes or do you have an ankle?
7: Oh, Freebie, you got good ankles.
9: Okay.
7: You got good ankles.
5: Yeah, I was really worried.
8: I'm terrified.
5: This isn't even something I ever worried about looking stupid with.
6: Yeah.
5: God.
7: Yeah, other
5: you could
7: than
5: have
7: that.
5: Ruined my day by saying, yo, those are biscuit ankles. Yeah. What's up, Bisquick shoes?
6: Yeah.
5: Oh, man.
7: I think the shorts that, for guys that have like a little bit of a shorter inseam, Or like the swim trunks that do.
9: Oh, I love it.
7: If you're wearing like a vibrant, like, but they look straight out of the 80s, like a vibrant pair of some shorter swim trunks.
5: Mm-hmm.
7: Those are sexy.
9: I love short shorts on
7: guys. Out, thighs out.
9: Mm-hmm.
5: I mean, I just don't.
9: Honestly, if you feel confident in what you're wearing, it's automatically going to feel, look sexier. I mean, unless you're in like a banana costume or something stupid, but even right. Then that goofiness is sexy, you know?
5: Yeah.
9: But if you're in something that, especially like you could be in just regular old sports clothes and have gone and played like basketball or done yoga or whatever, and you come home looking all good, I'm like, fine.
7: Or even some guys too, like just wearing their hat backwards. Like when they wear it forwards, you're like, okay, yeah. You're a dude wearing a hat, but the second they throw it back and you're like, smack my ass like a drum.
9: Yeah. Be rude to me and say mean things.
7: Yeah.
10: Man.
7: Yeah.
10: Be Irish.
9: Yeah.
8: I feel like I'm just going to be Steve Buscemi meme. How do you do, fellow kids?
5: Look my at me.
8: My skateboard, my backwards hat. I just asked my wife, I said, is there anything I wear that you would consider sexy ever? Like in the 10 years you've known me.
5: You waiting for an answer? Or did she just say?
8: We should probably go to a commercial.
5: Okay, give herself some time.
6: Yeah, because it's might take her a while to write so much.
8: Yep. To write all the stuff.
9: Uh-huh. I like this one. I posted this on our Facebook page. If you want to follow along at FBHW Show, Alexa said, hearing the noise the ATM makes when it's giving me my money. That, like, dispenser noise.
8: Kind of like a grinding noise.
7: Yeah, she wants to, it makes her want to grind something else.
5: Mm-hmm. Yeah. Right. This one, I was staying at my sister's for the summer and she would order a lot of Amazon. Usually the same delivery guy would drop them off and he was pretty attractive. I would just see him from the window. I'm pretty shy, but one day I got up the courage and went out to grab the package from him and told him, you're very pretty. He stopped. He looked shocked and said, pretty? And I said, yeah, pretty. He smiled so big and genuinely. He looked so happy that it was like the first time anyone had told him something like that. I melted. He looked even more gorgeous, smiling and basking in the glow of a compliment. He said, oh, thank you. And then giddily walked off. That's pretty good, I suppose. And that would be, I mean.
8: Hell yeah. Any compliment.
6: That would make you feel very good.
5: Let's see.
9: This one's good. Avengers Endgame, when Captain America calls for his shield and it flies to him for the first time. Or is it, does he call for Thor's thing?
6: No, it calls for Molinar.
9: That's what it is.
6: And Thor's hammer.
9: Thor's hammer, that's it. And it comes in for the first time.
6: He lifts Thor's hammer. Yeah.
9: So that really turned him on.
6: Yeah.
9: I love that.
5: I mean, it's fair. You can't really predict what's, you know.
6: No, sometimes things just strike you strange.
9: Being yelled at by somebody with an accent, this kind of goes along with what I said earlier. That's what Cabe said on our Facebook. I'd like to be yelled at by a German lady.
7: Oh, okay.
8: Oh, that's, man, that's harsh sounding.
6: That's
8: a tough language.
6: Yeah. That's a strong S&M.
5: This text, I am in not any way qualified to cut hair. But one time, a woman I knew asked me to help her shave her head. And within a minute, I had to fake a reason to stop and walk away for a little settle down of the diamond in the ice storm time I was having. So like shaving a woman's head got him like,
8: wow.
5: Like, that's not one you'd ever think, maybe.
6: No, now he's a serial killer. My conclusion.
5: Yeah. If you have to ask if you have hot ankles, Free Beer, you do not have hot ankles. It's not what they said to me, so I don't know you.
6: I get you some socks. Just say, have an image that says Pillsbury Grands on them.
5: Ladies. Answer this question for a gentleman who asks anonymously. My wife has been into CrossFit and now has muscular arms and shoulders. As a result, I've noticed something about her that I had never thought of before, and I'm obsessed. It's so weird I haven't told her. I noticed she has now very sexy armpits. They're hot. It's so weird I can't even tell her, he says. Do you think that would be a compliment?
6: For a CrossFitter? Yes! Are you kidding?
5: Yeah.
8: They'll tell you how many burpees it took to acquire those.
6: Yeah, I mean, it might take away some of the sexiness when you realize how much she wants to tell you about how she got it. But.
7: Yeah, it's hard for ladies to have sexy armpits because we've got, I mean, ladies other than me have boobs, and then that like extra fat from the boobs kind of like squishes over sometimes, depending on what bra you're wearing. So it's hard to feel like you have nice armpits.
6: Yeah. Yeah. So she must be really toned.
5: She might. I think Hot Wings, and I think you're both right. That's something she built. She's going to be happy putting a lot of work to get that.
6: Yeah, anyone who exercises to try to make their body better is going to be happy when you compliment a part of their body, especially one they hadn't even considered.
7: Yeah.
5: Steve, this text as we catch all things. Last time y'all came to Nashville, I was in the Area Man segment, and in the photo, I had my hat backwards, and one of you said, "How do you do, fellow kids? Looks like he skateboards out in front of a local middle school to impress kids." I can see it hasn't stuck with you. That does sound like something we would say. Back in a minute, it is the Free Beer and Hot Wing Show.
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11: Hi, I'm Jerry Hinkle. Here's what's happening about town. 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
12: The Decatur Police Department is requesting the public's assistance in solving this week's Crime of the Week. On May 15, 2026, at approximately 5 a.m., two white male suspects entered a business located in the 2900 block of North Main Street after prying open a door to gain entry. One suspect was described as wearing a black face mask, while the second suspect was described as having a large nose and wearing a dark-colored baseball-style hat. Surveillance video showed the suspects briefly inside the business before the power to the building went out. The suspect stole an ATM from the business and caused additional property damage during the incident. Photos of the suspects can be viewed on the Crime Stoppers website. Anyone with information regarding this incident is encouraged to contact the Decatur Police Department Criminal Investigations Division at 217-424-2734 or submit a tip anonymously through Crime Stoppers at 217-423-TIPS.
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19: Temperatures today going to be on the upswing. We will be warming up quickly with that sunshine. It will be a very calm winds today. So low 80s, definitely feeling like summer. By the time you get outside for the afternoon, have the sunscreen, you're going to want to stay cool here. AC, probably a good idea. Upper 50s for our overnight lows. We will stay mild here through at least the evenings, but low 80s return for Tuesday. With that WAND weather forecast, I'm meteorologist Nick Patrick.
20: Fox News, I'm CJ Pop. The U.S. naval blockade of Strait of Hormuz remains in place even as the U.S. and the Islamic Republic seem to be inching toward a deal to end the war.
21: President Trump saying in part on Truth Social, the negotiations are proceeding in an orderly and constructive manner, and I have informed my representatives not to rush into a deal in that time is on our side. Per the Associated Press, the draft deal includes an end to the war between Israel and Hezbollah, as well as a commitment to not interfere in the domestic affairs of other countries.
20: Fox's Madeline Rivera, the Commander-in-Chief, honoring the men and women of the armed forces who paid the ultimate price. Later today, the president will lay a wreath at the tomb of the unknown soldier as part of a Memorial Day presidential tradition. Today marks 6 years since George Floyd was murdered by former Minneapolis police officer Derek Chauvin, who knelt on Floyd's neck, killing him. 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
30: 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You want something lasting. On an emotional level, time to hook up outside the bedroom.
31: Hook up, wait. So it says to be in a relationship, but to hook up with other people?
30: I think it means hook up, like, emotionally outside the bedroom. I think it means what I said.
31: Oh, I really read into that. Do-do-do-do, overthinking. Jump to conclusions, that's me.
30: I don't know. Hey, anybody want to make a list of Kelly's issues by the things she misinterprets?

0: tonight. Partly cloudy with a low around 57. Tuesday will be partly sunny with a high near 82. For the latest news, weather, and community info, visit DecaturRadio.com.
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2: We hear a lot about bands that have their farewell tour.
3: Yeah,
2: a lot. And then don't actually say farewell, right?
3: Yeah.
2: What are the bands that have been touring the longest consistently?
4: I know one for sure.
3: Yeah, I definitely do too.
2: You have to guess by singing.
3: All right, Howings.
2: Howings.
5: I can't get no
4: exactly
5: satisfaction. Mm-hmm. I can't get no.
2: Let's see. They have to be in here.
4: Rolling Stones.
5: And I try.
3: Yeah, they've never stopped.
2: I've got
3: been doing it since like 1964.
2: Okay, I got to scroll way to the bottom because they have to be way near the top. They are not first, the Rolling Stones. Nor are they second. Nor are they third. Nor fourth. Nor fifth. Or sixth. Or seventh. I really thought they'd be in the top 10, or I wouldn't have started doing it this way.
3: Sure. Who can be longer than the Stones?
2: Steve. Almost everybody, it turns out. So the Stones are not in the top 15.
6: Steve. My girl, talking about my girl.
2: No.
6: Really?
2: Who's that?
4: The Temptations.
2: Voice Temptations.
4: Yeah.
2: Oh, Temptations.
4: But there's only like 1 or 2 that are still alive.
6: But they can just go on forever.
4: Oh, yeah.
6: They just keep replacing people.
2: Nope. Nope.
4: Kelly.
2: I'm
4: a joker. I'm a smoker. I'm a midnight toker.
2: Okay.
4: Get my hand on the hand.
2: Neil Sedaka, right?
4: Yeah, exactly.
2: Yeah. Uh-huh. Steve Miller Band, not in the top 15.
4: We heard of these bands.
2: You've heard of every one of these bands.
6: Are they touring or are they just still performing?
2: Because
6: one I'm thinking of, it wouldn't necessarily be touring.
2: Who is it?
6: Sweet Caroline. Bum, bum, bum. Doesn't he have like a residency?
3: I don't think he's performing anymore. I think he's real sick.
2: Yeah. I think it has to be touring.
3: Yeah, I think he's.
4: Maitland.
2: And all of these, I believe, are active. Yeah, they're all active.
6: Yeah, I was thinking residency.
3: Yeah.
4: Sweet home Alabama. Where the skies are so blue.
2: No, not on the top 15.
4: What?
3: They've
4: been on like 4 farewell tours.
3: Okay, how about...
2: I think that's the problem.
3: Hot Wings.
5: Desperado.
4: Mm-hmm.
2: Nope, they didn't tour for a long time. You're talking about the Eagles.
3: Yeah.
2: They didn't tour for a long time.
3: I mean, they didn't, but they've been touring again for a long time.
2: Okay, let me give you some years. This will help, baby. 63 years is the number one. Second place is 57 years. Third is 57 years. Then 57 years. Same. Boy, a lot of them started 57 years ago. Like 6 of the top 10. 7 of the top 10. 56 years. One band that you'll never think of, even though you know their stuff.
6: Oh, let me give you Steve. Okay. Tutti Frutti.
2: Nope.
4: Maitland.
2: Not Little Richard. Maitland.
4: I was made for loving you, baby. You were made for loving me.
2: That sounds like Kiss.
4: That is.
2: Not in there.
4: What?
2: Let me start with this one.
3: Okay, you're going to have to because the Stones have been touring for like 60 years.
2: Yeah. Must have taken a year off.
3: So. I can't imagine any of these bands haven't taken some amount of time off.
2: I didn't make the list.
3: All right. Well, you lay it out.
6: You're the one delivering it. So.
4: Yeah, I'm about to start yelling at
2: Leonard
4: you.
2: Leonard Skinner has been 37 years, 1987 to 2024, but they had that stretch where they didn't tour, to give you an example.
6: I mean, technically all bands like stopped touring for a little while.
2: Not according to this, Steve. Do you want to argue with a website that has Ultimate in its name?
6: Oh, I know what website that is.
2: Of course you do. This band has been touring largely on 3 songs for 38 years, from 1986 to still now, though their careers started well before 1986.
4: Kelly. Roxanne.
2: No.
4: I give up.
6: Steve. It's the Eye of the Tiger.
2: Nope.
6: It's the...
2: Nope. Their first song came out, I think, in the 70s.
4: Kelly.
2: But they've toured under... The band has one name, but they've toured under different names, like this member's blank and this member's blank.
4: Kelly.
2: There were two of them touring simultaneously for a long time.
4: Oh.
2: There was Roger Earls and Lonesome Daves.
4: Never mind.
2: Okay.
3: Roger Earls and Lonesome Daves?
2: We have seen them before.
3: Daves?
2: Roger Earls, blank. Lonesome Daves, blank. I believe we saw, Hot Wings, you and I saw, Roger Earls, blank, in New Hampshire at Bike Week in Laconia.
4: Kelly.
2: They took us on a magic carpet ride.
3: Oh, yeah.
2: Well, I hope I just made the name of the right band.
6: You
2: it's possible.
6: Don't know the magic carpet ride
2: by
6: Steppenwolf.
2: What? Wrong band. I gave you the wrong song.
3: My God, man!
2: Is it slow ride? It's been a slow ride.
6: Steve. Slow ride. Take it easy.
2: Yeah.
6: Fog hat.
2: Roger Earls, fog hat. Yes.
3: Wow, I never
2: for
3: that.
2: From 1986 to 1983, there was Roger Earls, fog hat. Or 1993. Around the same time, there was also Lonesome Dave's fog hat with the band's original vocalists. The two fog hat system lasted until 93 when the original lineup got back together. All right.
6: So they merged. They combined powers.
2: Solo artist. Very big deal. Releasing new music for the first time in a long time.
3: Howings. Through the piano, man.
2: Aren't you like the biggest fan in the world?
3: Yeah.
2: And you came with da da da piano man.
3: I know.
6: Sing us a song on a Saturday.
3: The regular crowd.
6: Sing us a song tonight.
2: Yeah. You get
6: We're
2: no
6: all
2: point.
6: In the mood yeah. for a melody.
2: Billy Joel, 40 straight
6: You've
2: years.
6: Got a feeling all right.
2: Another show member favorite started touring in 1984, hasn't stopped until now, still going.
3: Hot Wings.
5: Born in the USA.
2: Born
5: in the USA.
2: That's correct. The next band. I don't remember the name of their song. It's Uriah Heep. They've been touring since 1982. All right. Next one. He's Canadian. He's been touring 44 straight years, 1980 until now. He's averaged 67 gigs a year over his 44-year run, over 2,900 shows. He's also released 14 albums and written music for Broadway.
3: Well, Lightfoot died, so it's not him.
6: Yeah.
2: Is he dead?
6: He died last year.
3: Yeah, I think so, right?
4: We did a whole tribute.
2: We did. Mm-hmm. This singer sang, like, love rock ballads, most notably. Or The Summer of 69.
3: Oh, Hot Wings.
5: Steve. It was the summer of 69.
2: That's right, Brian Adams. This band has no original members left, but still touring. Their lead singer used to sound a little bit like Kermit the Frog. And we met them one time in Knoxville, and everybody in the band had a horrific body odor problem when we met them right after sound check, which probably isn't their fault, but man, did they stink. I know. Everyone was there in Knoxville with us.
3: I wasn't. I don't remember what
2: that
3: you're
2: band is
3: about.
2: Called Molly Hatchet. They've been touring 46 years.
6: Man traveling down the road and flirting with disaster.
3: You're right. He does sound a little like Kermit. And also, we met those guys. God, I don't remember that at all.
2: Yeah. It was one where our old boss was like, hey, I know these guys. And then he walked up and they said, we've never seen you in our life.
3: Yeah, I don't remember.
2: That was a trend for him. He knew a lot of people that didn't know him.
3: Yeah.
2: This singer has had multiple names over the years, but always the same first and last name, except for a while.
3: Hot Wings.
2: Hot Wings.
5: R-O-C-K in the USA.
2: Yes, John Cougar Mellencamp Cougar. 1976 to now. This band. Massive hits over the years.
4: Kelly.
2: Massive hits. A true classic rock staple. Kelly.
4: It's a beautiful day.
2: Named after a state, not you two.
4: Kelly.
2: Kelly.
4: Kansas. I don't know any other songs.
5: Carry on my wayward son.
6: Oh, Dust in the Wind.
2: They're not just Dust in the Wind. They've been touring for 50 straight years. It's amazing that we saw them nearly half their career ago ignore a proposal from a very nice man to a very nice lady.
3: Isn't that crazy?
2: They seemed old then. All right, this next person has been a member of multiple bands. I assume he's in the Rock and Roll Hall of Fame multiple times. Really hates vaccines now. Really hates them.
3: Oh.
2: Steve.
7: Cat scratch fever.
2: No.
3: Hot wings.
7: Cocaine.
2: You're talking about Eric Clapton.
8: Oh, okay.
2: That's right. He's been touring for 50 years. This band, it's hard not to give hints that only you guys know. I apologize. This band.
6: We're the ones playing.
2: Double neck guitars. And proclaim themselves the greatest rock band in the world.
8: Steve. What are their songs? Oh, God. I know the band.
2: Their touring statistics.
5: I want you to want me.
2: The one song.
5: I want you to love me.
2: The greatest
5: we
2: effing
5: had a
2: rock
5: couple
2: band
5: hits.
2: On
5: Nobody
2: the
5: cares.
2: Effing planet. You could say that they are the most aggressive touring band. In their 51 years, they have performed 4,100 concerts, an average of 82 per year. Even in COVID year, they did 41 shows.
8: Dang.
2: That was their least active year, and the band still managed to play a bunch. That's pretty wild. All right, this band has been touring since 1970 through 2024, and to the best I know, only one of us have ever been forcibly removed from one of their shows. Steve.
7: Been through the desert on a horse with no name.
2: That's America.
8: Who they got removed from their show?
3: Greybeard Deer. Because he got super drunk and mouthy.
6: Got mouthy with the lead singer.
2: It might have been a casino America. Grand opening.
8: No, you didn't.
2: And they were serving a lot of drinks. And a sportscaster from Iowa State named Pete Taylor had just told me that sportscasters drink gin and tonic. So I said, well, I'm a sportscaster. Barely. And so they had free gin and tonics. And I had two of them and then said, I don't like the taste of these. Hey, what's another alcohol that's expensive that I don't know? And Frank, our news guy, he and I went to this grand opening because we had media passes, even better look. And he said, I've heard Long Island iced teas are good, so I had a few of those.
3: Which there's like then nine boozes.
2: America started playing, and then it was like a nine-course meal with like really fancy stuff. So all I was left to do was eat bread and drink more. So when they took an intermission, I went out in the hallway to go to the bathroom, and there they were just walking along. And I went, hey, what's that song Horse With No Name about? And he goes, it's about whatever you want it to be about, man. I don't know if they're British, but in my mind he was. And I go, oh, God, we've been touring 30 years, and we don't know what our song's about. And then my arms went behind my back, and my feet came off the ground.
8: Oh, my God.
2: And then I was outside.
8: You were a guy that yells at band.
3: Yeah.
2: That's pretty out of character.
9: I think it's pretty funny that you assume that a band named America has British accents.
8: Yeah,
2: this is a great point.
6: Oh, America are a British-American rock band formed in London in 1970.
3: Yeah.
6: By U.S. artists.
9: I hate Eric.
2: Wait a minute.
6: Dewey Bunnell.
2: No, you're still
6: right. Dan Peek and Jerry Beckley.
3: Yeah, you really did Homer Simpson them, though.
2: I did. Play it again!
3: Yeah.
2: All right, this band is pretty cool, and they have a lot of people. This is easy. I gave you
6: Steve.
2: The answer. Steve.
7: Celebrate good times. Come on.
2: Robert Cool Bell, Cool in the Gang, 1969 to 2024. That's 55 years.
6: Cool in the Gang played one of my brother's company Christmas parties.
2: Wow.
3: Really?
2: Oh, that's cool.
6: Okay. This is like years ago. They got the invitation to the Christmas party, and it was like, gather tonight for a cool party with cool friends, and cool was spelled with a K, so they're like, that's kind of weird. So my brother went to Cool in the Gang's like official website, and it showed that they were playing a corporate party that night in in the Philadelphia area. He's like, are you kidding me? Cool in the Gang is
2: right
6: our Christmas party.
2: War is next, 1969 to 2024. Anybody know a song?
3: War.
7: All my friends.
3: Rider.
2: This artist just retired after 56 years. No more touring.
6: That's got to be
5: Goodbye Yellow Brick Road.
2: That's correct.
5: Something about horny toads and going back to the farm.
2: This is the band Homer Simpson interrupted to tell him to play the song he liked on The Simpsons.
3: Hot Wings.
5: We're taking care of business. BTO? Every day, taking care of business.
2: Might have working said the wrong time. One. Yeah. Might have led you astray again. I was talking about Blue Oyster Cult.
3: Oh. Yeah, that's a different band.
2: Well, I know that. They were not the ones on. I know it's not the same band.
9: Don't fear the reaper.
2: Could have used a little more cowbell. Jackson Browne, 57 years.
6: Running
2: Santana,
6: on empty.
2: 57 on years. Empty. Okay. Top three. Now that I've given you a bunch, do you think you have a better chance?
3: No.
9: No.
10: No.
2: One is a classic rock band, but kind of a similar feel to Kansas. Kind of like soft AC, safe, classic rock. But Seals a lot of Croft. Horns.
6: Oh. Saturday in the park. I think it was the 4th of July.
2: At Chicago, 1967 to 2024. Still touring after 57 years. To me, this band always goes with Styx on tours. It's not true, but a lot of the times they have.
9: It feels like the first time. Feels like the very first time.
2: Which band is this?
9: Foreigner.
6: Foreigner.
2: Different band that goes with Styx.
6: Oh. Because Styx and Foreigner, yeah, I
9: that's
6: agree.
9: Always, they're always together.
2: Mm. Really?
9: Hmm.
2: In 1985, their busiest year, they performed 119 times. Only three gigs in 1986, but they were still doing it. They've been touring for more than five decades. Kevin Cronin and company.
5: Oh, I can't fight this feeling anymore.
2: Mario Speedwagon.
5: I forgot what I fought.
2: Don't they tour with Styx a lot now that you hear
3: probably it? Probably Styx and Mario Speedwagon. Sure. Yeah, I assume so. I assume that they've all had sex with each other's girlfriends.
2: The number one band as far as long, continuous touring. Lineup changes, inner turmoil. And their music hasn't been the popular style for 50 years at least, but still touring and still pretty popular. The brothers that started the band are no longer allowed to be in the band.
9: Oh.
2: At least the living ones.
9: No. Yeah.
2: No, well, the dead ones aren't in it either.
9: And a champagne supernova. They're
2: You're
9: not
2: telling
9: touring.
2: Me Oasis? Oasis?
9: They're not touring. Oh. I know. I said you not touring.
6: Oasis?
5: Oh, help me, Rhonda. Help, help me, Rhonda.
6: How old do you think Oasis is?
9: Not that old. For, I just had to get it out of my brain.
2: Yep. You got
9: to
2: scratch it, don't you?
9: Yep.
2: Text, can you guys not sing? No. There's your answer. Glad you could ask. Beach Boys, number one. I wonder, I'm going to go back to the front of this list because they had the top 50 and it was hard to find. I want to see, because there were a lot of them where I'm like, no, you guys seem right. Why isn't that artist in there? Successfully weather the storm and maintain performance streaks. For our purposes, all an act has to do is play one show in a calendar year to keep their streak alive. Benefit concerts, television performances, and other unique occurrences were not included. Put simply, if there was an audience that paid specifically to hear them, we counted it as a show.
3: Okay, so just one time in a year.
2: So that means those other artists must have taken
3: they didn't
2: a year off
3: one.
2: From touring at some point.
3: Wow.
2: Seems like kind of a cop-out.
9: Yeah.
2: More next. It is the Free Beer and Hot Wings Show. 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

0: loot box at an inopportune time. While some of the characters try to fight off a zombie, another attempts to kill the queen to silence this Hot Wings. Song. Hot Wings.
1: Queen? Killer Queen?
0: You've got the right band.
2: Free beer.
0: The wrong song. Free beer.
2: Queen, another one bites the dust.
0: Incorrect. Maitland, Steve.
3: Maitland. Queen, you're my best friend.
0: No, but that would be very funny.
4: I'd like to hear the song, please.
2: That's Steve, a good choice, Steve.
0: Yeah. Yep. Maitland.
1: Yeah, I know. This is how I felt during Changes.
3: Once Steve guesses, I'm back in, right?
0: Yeah.
4: Oh, Queen, Don't Stop Me Now.
0: That's right.
3: Dang it.
1: I was like, we're having a good time.

0: never really liked this song that much until I saw Paul Rudd do it. I think with Jimmy Fallon, it's hilarious. One of those reenactments of a video they do. Really fun.
1: It's a good song.
2: It is. Never hit number one.
3: Lady Godiva. I'm gonna go, go, go. There's no stopping me. I'm burning through.
0: Very inspiring.
3: 2,000 degrees, that's why they call me Mr. Fahrenheit.
0: Wow. You love this song.
3: I do.
0: Too bad you didn't get it.
3: I know.
4: Yeah, you must not love it that much.
3: No. You know what? Feeling like a real loser today, guys.
0: More on the way. 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
6: From the 106.7, The Fox Weather Center. Tonight will be partly cloudy with a low around 57. East-southeast wind around 5 miles per hour, becoming calm in the evening. Tuesday will be partly sunny with a high near 82. East-southeast wind 3 to 5 miles per hour. For the latest news, weather, and community info, visit DecaturRadio.com.
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10: That seems pretty straightforward.
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0: It certainly hasn't been edited.
1: They're always too small for my liking. So
2: yeah, you need
1: more
2: like
1: than one.
2: Need a big
1: yeah, absolutely. Bigger and thicker. Mm. I want a more satisfying every yeah. time I have one in my mouth.
0: Want to hear it without the bleeps? 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
1: Round two. Name that tune songs that didn't quite go to number one. So far, everyone's got one but Tommy. But Tommy might be next.
3: Are you even playing? Do you want to be here?
4: Yeah, I was going to buzz in that last one, but I thought I was being excluded.
3: Oh. No, you're always included.
5: I almost
3: Tommy.
5: Feel bad for you.
4: Tommy.
6: That's so sad.
3: Tommy.
4: That last one was Queen, Don't Stop Me Now.
3: Yeah, that's not how you play, though, bud. You got to be better.
6: Yeah. Just in
3: time. You're really bad at this, actually.
4: Oh, got it.
6: Think,
1: you're sorry. You're not banned. Your timing's terrible.
4: Oh, well. Oh, Tommy.
1: Nope.
2: Enough of this.
3: Here we go, Tommy. Now you've got a chance.
1: Okay.
4: Yeah,
3: at Tune and Clue, number 5. In the Office episode, The Dundies, which aired in 2005, Michael Scott sings a karaoke version of this song during the Dundee Awards. But instead of the classic lyrics, he changes them up and sings, "You've won a tiny Dundee."
6: Hot Wings.
1: Free there.
3: Hot Wings.
6: Elton John, Tiny Dancer.
3: That's right.

0: Steve, REM, it's the end of the world as we know it. Parentheses, and I feel fine.
1: Oh. I knew there was parentheses.
0: Get your parentheses right.
1: So sorry.
2: I don't think it counts because I'm pretty sure you were reading. I saw your eyes go down. No.
1: Yeah, you cheated.
0: No, totally didn't.
2: Oh, yeah, check it out. Definitely not on his computer.
0: Nope. Don't have Spotify pulled up right now.
3: Oh, no.
2: Well done. Good list.
1: Thank you. Thank you.
2: Hot Wings gets the win. Maitland in second. Steve and I in third. And Tommy also in third. Did you score, Tommy? Nope, Tommy's in last.
4: Yeah,
2: sorry, Tommy.
4: Yeah, I did.
2: Yeah.
4: You guys remember that?
2: Yeah,
1: yeah,
2: that
1: I remember that.
4: Yeah,
1: I remember.
4: Thanks, Kelly.
2: When you said Kanye was born in 1940.
4: All right.
2: That's all. More next. It is the Free Beer and Hot Wings Show.
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0: 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I'm Kara, also loving the elevator from Aerosmith. That song, don't ever ride an elevator with me, because you're going to hear me do the intro.
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2: From the 106.7 The Fox Weather Center, tonight will be partly cloudy with a low around 57. Winds will be light. Tuesday will be partly sunny with a high near 82. Tuesday night turns mostly cloudy with a low of 63. Wednesday brings a 50% chance of showers and possible thunderstorms. For the latest news, weather, and community info, visit DecaturRadio.com.
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0: A very apathetic Phil Collins. I'm Kara. I'm a very empathetic person. I care a lot. We've got a double play weekend going on for Memorial Weekend. How about two in a row from Van Halen from two different eras coming up?
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6: Temperatures today going to be on the upswing. We will be warming up quickly with that sunshine. It will be a very calm winds today, so low 80s, definitely feeling like summer. By the time you get outside for the afternoon, have the sunscreen, you're going to want to stay cool here. AC, probably a good idea. Upper 50s for our overnight lows. We will stay mild here through at least the evenings, but low 80s return for Tuesday. With that WAND weather forecast, I'm meteorologist Nick Patrick.
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0: Ooh, one of my favorite Van Halen songs there. Actually, two in a row on our Memorial Day double play weekend. That was Where Have All the Good Times Gone? A question I often wonder. I just read a survey saying 61% of people now are spending less on groceries. Well, I mean, they're spending more on groceries, but buying less because it's so expensive. Thank goodness the radio is free. The Clash and more coming.
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10: This Foster, President Trump writes on Truth Social, it'll be a great deal for all or no deal at all with Iran, and that critics know nothing about things that haven't even been negotiated yet. Secretary of State Marco Rubio in India.
11: We thought we might have some news last night, maybe today. I wouldn't read too much into it. It takes a little while to hear back.
10: Iran's foreign ministry says the Trump administration keeps changing positions and no deal is imminent. Asking for votes ahead of tomorrow's Texas Senate primary runoff election, incumbent John Cornyn and Trump-backed Republican challenger, State Attorney General Ken Paxton.
12: What has John accomplished that's good for the state of Texas or the country? And you know what? No one's ever had an answer.
10: Senator Cornyn, also on Fox, says he doesn't think the Paxton endorsement is about him.
13: I've voted with him 99.3% of the time. I am an ally of the president.
10: He's been in the Senate since 2002. 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

0: 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Not me. Maybe not you. So let's get motivated on the job or not with the cars next.
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8: From the 106.7 The Fox Weather Center, tonight will be partly cloudy with a low around 57. Tuesday brings partly sunny skies and a high near 82. Tuesday night stays mostly cloudy with a low near 63. Wednesday has a 50% chance of showers and thunderstorms with a high near 80. For the latest news, weather and community info, visit DecaturRadio.com.
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0: As of this moment, Triumph is my favorite concert I've seen this year. This is Kara, although it's not even June yet, so we got a long way to go, but it's going to be a great show if it wants to beat Triumph and April Wine. That was the best. It is a double play Memorial weekend here, and I've got two from Crew on cue.
1: The Decatur Police Department is requesting the public's assistance in solving this week's crime of the week. On May 15, 2026, at approximately 5 a.m., two white male suspects entered a business located in the 2900 block of North Main Street after prying open a door to gain entry. One suspect was described as wearing a black face mask, while the second suspect was described as having a large nose and wearing a dark-colored baseball-style hat. Surveillance video showed the suspects briefly inside the business before the power to the building went out. The suspects stole an ATM from the business and caused additional property damage during the incident. Photos of the suspects can be viewed on the Crime Stoppers website. Anyone with information regarding this incident is encouraged to contact the Decatur Police Department Criminal Investigations Division at 217-424-2734 or submit a tip anonymously through Crime Stoppers at 217-423-TIPS.
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7: Temperatures today going to be on the upswing. We will be warming up quickly with that sunshine. It will be a very calm wind, calm winds today. So low 80s, definitely feeling like summer. By the time you get outside for the afternoon, have the sunscreen. You're going to want to stay cool here. AC, probably a good idea. Upper 50s for our overnight lows. We will stay mild here through at least the evenings, but low 80s return for Tuesday. With that WAND weather forecast, I'm meteorologist Nick Patrick.
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0: I just get away. Who hasn't had that thought in their head? Two in a row for Motley Crue on our Memorial Weekend double play. Another double shot on the way in the next big set. If you're a fan of Jimi Hendrix, you'll be really happy.
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0: ZZ Top right there. I'm Kara. I was reading about Travis Kelce and the upcoming wedding to Taylor Swift. I don't know why. I don't know either of them, but for some reason it caught my attention. Apparently one wedding guest was complaining anonymously, so I don't even know if it's real, that she wasn't allowed to bring a plus one because she's not married. Other married people got to. I hate when people do that at weddings, honestly. But also, by the same token, I don't like bringing dates to wedding because they're bored as anything, but I'm sure the Taylor Swift, Travis Kelce wedding won't be boring. Also, a little heads up, to Taylor and Travis. You're apparently, according to this article, your wedding day is July 3rd. That was my wedding day back in the day to my first husband. Didn't work out well. I don't recommend July 3rd as a day to get married.
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4: From the 106.7, the Fox Weather Center. Tonight will be partly cloudy with a low around 57. Tuesday brings partly sunny skies and a high near 82. Tuesday night turns mostly cloudy with a low near 63. Wednesday has a 50% chance of showers and possible thunderstorms with a high near 80. For the latest news, weather, and community info, visit DecaturRadio.com.
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0: 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I'm Kara. This weekend, as we honor those who have sacrificed their lives, that's what Memorial Day is all about. 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Memorial weekend, two in a row, twice every hour. Watch out. We've got some pests. 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
9: Definitely a hot day here for us to kick off the unofficial start to summer and for the work week. We're in those low 80s here. Plenty of sunshine, mild winds, very calm winds, really, only around 5 miles per hour outside. So temperatures are the big story. We'll have humidity increasing through the next couple of days. We'll be in those upper 50s tonight. Temperatures feeling okay in the mornings, but we warm up quickly again for tomorrow. With that WAND weather forecast, I'm meteorologist Nick Patrick.
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5: From the 106.7, the Fox Weather Center. Tonight will be partly cloudy with a low around 57. Tuesday brings partly sunny skies and a high near 82. Tuesday night turns mostly cloudy with a low near 63. Wednesday has a 50% chance of showers and possible thunderstorms with a high near 80. For the latest news, weather, and community info, visit DecaturRadio.com.
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0: 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Is it their final tour? I mean, ever since Kiss announced their final tour and it went on for 25 years, I've always had a doubt. In fact, we've got a double shot on the way from Kiss as we continue our double play Memorial Weekend next.
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5: Definitely a hot day here for us to kick off the unofficial start to summer and for the work week. We're in those low 80s here. Plenty of sunshine, mild winds, very calm winds really, only around 5 miles per hour outside. So temperatures are the big story. We'll have humidity increasing through the next couple of days. We'll be in those upper 50s tonight. Temperatures feeling okay in the mornings, but we warm up quickly again for tomorrow. With that WAND weather forecast, I'm meteorologist Nick Patrick.
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0: That actually may be my favorite Kiss song. Two in a row from Kiss. There we also heard Lick It Up before I Was Made for Loving You. Queen with David Bowie and a big set coming next.
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11: I'm Gianna Delosi. It is Memorial Day, and President Trump posted on Truth Social, God bless those that have made the ultimate sacrifice, like David Horton's son, Chris. He was an Army specialist killed in the war in Afghanistan in 2011, telling Fox.
12: Just missing him, imagining him at a different age. But we look, our family looks at Chris as an absolute American hero.
11: President Trump just laid a wreath at the Tomb of the Unknown Soldier. The president also posted negotiations with Iran are proceeding nicely.
13: The Trump administration says the deal with Iran is 95% complete, but there are still some final details to be addressed. The memorandum of understanding may take several days to reach because the Iranian system doesn't move as fast as the United States would like.
11: Fox's Trey Yangst, America's listening to Fox News.
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0: CCR right there. I'm Kara. It is a Memorial Day double play weekend, and we're doing two double shots every hour. The next one is a good one, some serious attitude, and it's one of those bands where people have said to me, why don't you play one more song? They don't have only one more song. So, yeah, you'll hear it's a band from the 80s. That's the only clue you're getting shortly. In the meantime, Zeppelin next.
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4: From the 106.7 The Fox Weather Center. Tonight will be mostly cloudy with a low around 57. Winds will be light out of the east-southeast. Tuesday will bring mostly cloudy skies and a high near 82. There is a chance of showers and thunderstorms on Wednesday with a high near 80. For the latest news, weather, and community info, visit DecaturRadio.com.
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1: Skinnerd right there. Also, Guns N' Roses covering Dylan. I'm Kara. It is a double play Memorial Weekend. 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
8: Definitely a hot day here for us to kick off the unofficial start to summer and for the work week. We're in those low 80s here. Plenty of sunshine, mild winds, very calm winds really, only around 5 miles per hour outside. So temperatures are the big story. We'll have humidity increasing through the next couple of days. We'll be in those upper 50s tonight. Temperatures feeling okay in the mornings, but we warm up quickly again for tomorrow. With that WAND weather forecast, I'm meteorologist Nick Patrick.
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0: my favorite Twisted Sister song right there. And then the one you always hear, we're not going to take it, but I want to rock. Oh, I do, and you will, with Billy Squire and a big set next.
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14: Fox News. This is Foster. It's Memorial Day to remember Americans who died serving our country. Joint Chiefs Chairman General Dan Kane at Arlington National Cemetery.
15: For 250 years, the men and women of America's armed forces have always been willing to sacrifice for something greater than themselves.
14: President Trump laid a wreath at the Tomb of the Unknown Soldier there. The threat of a toxic chemical tank explosion in Southern California is over.
16: The crack that formed in the tank relieved much of the pressure that had been building up, eliminating the risk of a boiling liquid expanding vapor explosion, or BLEVI. They also say that the temperature is down inside of the tank. Even though a crack formed, fire officials say that air samples show there are currently no chemicals leaking into the atmosphere.
14: Fox's Max Gordon. 50,000 people in the evacuation are told don't go home just yet. 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

0: Bad Company on the Greg Stone Show. We'll have more double plays of your favorite classic rock artist on the way as we continue to stay music-focused. It is a More Music Memorial Monday. How about that? Lou Reed, some Hagar, and Blackfoot headed your way.
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5: From the 106.7 The Fox Weather Center, tonight will be mostly cloudy with a low near 58. Winds will be light. Tuesday brings increasing clouds and a high near 80. A chance of showers and thunderstorms arrives Wednesday afternoon. For the latest news, weather and community info, visit DecaturRadio.com.
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7: The Decatur Police Department is requesting the public's assistance in solving this week's crime of the week. On May 15, 2026, at approximately 5 a.m., two white male suspects entered a business located in the 2900 block of North Main Street after prying open a door to gain entry. One suspect was described as wearing a black face mask, while the second suspect was described as having a large nose and wearing a dark-colored baseball-style hat. Surveillance video showed the suspects briefly inside the business before the power to the building went out. The suspects stole an ATM from the business and caused additional property damage during the incident. Photos of the suspects can be viewed on the Crime Stoppers website. Anyone with information regarding this incident is encouraged to contact the Decatur Police Department Criminal Investigations Division at 217-424-2734 or submit a tip anonymously through Crime Stoppers at 217-423-TIPS.
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She says, hey babe, take a walk on the wild

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New York City is the place where they said, hey babe, take a walk on the wild side.

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And the colored girls say,

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0: Little Blackfoot for you on this More Music Memorial Monday as we remember those that gave the ultimate sacrifice, the men and women of the Armed Forces Services and their families. We thank you. And we remember. We'll come back on this More Music Memorial Monday. Great stuff on the way. Stick around. All your favorite classic rock being played today.
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5: Definitely a hot day here for us to kick off the unofficial start to summer and for the work week. We're in those low 80s here. Plenty of sunshine, mild winds, very calm winds, really, only around 5 miles per hour outside. So temperatures are the big story. We'll have humidity increasing through the next couple of days. We'll be in those upper 50s tonight. Temperatures feeling okay in the mornings, but we warm up quickly again for tomorrow. With that WAND weather forecast, I'm meteorologist Nick Patrick.
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10: In 250 years, America's heroes have saved more lives, freed more captives, accomplished more good, and spread more hope than any other people at any time in the history of the world.
9: Trump particularly praising 13 Americans killed during Operation Epic Fury. Meantime, the president claims negotiations with Iran are proceeding nicely. His administration seeks a permanent ceasefire deal with Tehran.
11: Reports suggest the U.S. and Iran are closing in on a memorandum of understanding that would end a U.S. naval blockade and reopen the Strait of Hormuz while laying the groundwork for sanctions relief for Iran as part of a nuclear agreement to be negotiated in the weeks ahead.
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0: 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A couple from Boston next on this Memorial Day.
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5: From the 106.7 The Fox Weather Center, tonight will be mostly cloudy with a low near 58. Tuesday sees increasing clouds and a high near 80. Tuesday night remains mostly cloudy with a low around 63. Wednesday brings a chance of showers and possible thunderstorms with a high near 80. For the latest news, weather, and community info, visit DecaturRadio.com.
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0: getting some help from Bob Seger on this Memorial Monday with a couple from Boston. I told you I had some twofers from the Beantown Band coming up.
1: Villas of Hollybrook, Shelbyville.
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10: Definitely a hot day here for us to kick off the unofficial start to summer and for the work week. We're in those low 80s here. Plenty of sunshine, mild winds, very calm winds, really, only around 5 miles per hour outside. So temperatures are the big story. We'll have humidity increasing through the next couple of days. We'll be in those upper 50s tonight. Temperatures feeling okay in the mornings, but we warm up quickly again for tomorrow. With that WAND weather forecast, I'm meteorologist Nick Patrick.
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0: 2 from Boston on this double play Memorial Day weekend. What's next for you folks? More double plays, I'll tell you that for sure. And we'll also hear some of the greatest classic rock ever made. Are you in? Yeah. Stick around. The soundtrack to your Memorial Day continues.
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8: Paul Stevens, President Trump today laying a wreath at the Tomb of the Unknown Soldier at Arlington National Cemetery on this Memorial Day, later posting on Truth Social about the talks with Iran as Secretary of State Marco Rubio continues his meetings in India.
9: It's a little while to hear back. So we have what I think is a pretty solid thing on the table in terms of their ability to open up the straits, get the straits open.
8: Oil prices have been a bit lower over the past few days. Pope Leo's issued a 42,000-word open letter about safeguarding humanity in the time of artificial intelligence.
10: The person bears within him or herself a freedom, an interiority, and the vocation to love and worship that no machine can replace or block.
8: The pontiff calling on AI developers to work toward the benefit of humanity, not just for profit or power. 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

0: Such a great song to have during your midlife crisis. Sometimes you just need to hear it. Take it easy, my friend. Hey, what's next? I've got music from Guns N' Roses and a twofer, a double play from Creed.
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6: From the 106.7 The Fox Weather Center tonight. Mostly cloudy with a low around 58. Tuesday, increasing clouds and a high near 80. Tuesday night, mostly cloudy with a low around 63. Wednesday, a chance of showers and possible thunderstorms, high near 80. For the latest news, weather and community info, visit DecaturRadio.com.
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5: Good evening and happy Monday, Central Illinois. Here's your WAND forecast. After a pleasant start to the week, not to mention pleasant Memorial Day, lots of sunshine, clear skies. We're keeping that around this evening with the clear skies allowing for temperatures to drop into the low 60s and upper 50s. High clouds will start to build in as we head overnight with more clouds building in throughout the day Tuesday. Even still, temperatures will warm back to the low 80s tomorrow afternoon. I'm meteorologist Olivia Colon.
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0: 106.7 The Fox, the St. John's Lutheran Church Blood Drive with Impact Life is scheduled for the 28th. That's this Thursday from 2 to 6. 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
9: The Decatur Police Department is requesting the public's assistance in solving this week's crime of the week. On May 15, 2026, at approximately 5 a.m., two white male suspects entered a business located in the 2900 block of North Main Street after prying open a door to gain entry. One suspect was described as wearing a black face mask, while the second suspect was described as having a large nose and wearing a dark-colored baseball-style hat. Surveillance video showed the suspects briefly inside the business before the power to the building went out. The suspects stole an ATM from the business and caused additional property damage during the incident. Photos of the suspects can be viewed on the Crime Stoppers website. Anyone with information regarding this incident is encouraged to contact the Decatur Police Department Criminal Investigations Division at 217-424-2734 or submit a tip anonymously through Crime Stoppers at 217-423-TIPS.
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10: 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Be there to register and become a qualifier for this year's grand prize, a Harley-Davidson. Grab your friends and roll in for the biggest night of the week, Bike Night 2026, with Landmark Chevrolet Buick GMC of Taylorville, Kozire Harley-Davidson, Oakwood Screen Printing, Soy City Vape, Apex Wraps, Romantics, Dell's Popcorn Shop, At Your Service Roofing, and the KC Graham Agency. 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
11: Fox News, I'm Tom Graham. President Trump honoring fallen U.S. service members this Memorial Day at Arlington National Cemetery, including 13 Americans killed during the conflict with Iran.
12: These incredible men and women gave their lives to ensure that the world's number one state sponsor of terror will never have a nuclear weapon. Oh, and they won't.
11: Now, the president says peace talks with Iran are proceeding nicely. Secret Service agents shot and killed a suspect who opened fire at the White House over the long weekend. Fox's David Spunt is in Washington.
13: His name, Nasir Best. According to the Secret Service, Best took a gun out of his bag, began shooting at officers. They returned fire, shooting him. He was pronounced dead at the hospital.
11: Best has two previous run-ins with the Secret Service. President Trump was at the White House Saturday at the time of the shooting. 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
3: From the 106.7, the Fox Weather Center. Tonight will be mostly cloudy with a low around 58. Tuesday sees increasing clouds and a high near 80. Tuesday night brings a slight chance of showers and thunderstorms after 1 a.m. Wednesday has a 40% chance of showers and thunderstorms. For the latest news, weather, and community info, visit DecaturRadio.com.
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5: Good evening and happy Monday, Central Illinois. Here's your WAND forecast. After a pleasant start to the week, not to mention pleasant Memorial Day, lots of sunshine, clear skies. We're keeping that around this evening with the clear skies allowing for temperatures to drop into the low 60s and upper 50s. High clouds will start to build in as we head overnight with more clouds building in throughout the day Tuesday. Even still, temperatures will warm back to the low 80s tomorrow afternoon. I'm meteorologist Olivia Colon.
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9: I'm Paul Stevens. President Trump laid a wreath at the Tomb of the Unknown Soldier at Arlington National Cemetery on this Memorial Day.
10: In 250 years, America's heroes have saved more lives, freed more captives, accomplished more good, and spread more hope than any other people at any time in the history of the world.
9: Many cities across the country, too, holding events as well. Authorities, meantime, managing that overheating chemical storage tank in Southern California, say there's no longer a risk of explosion because of a crack in that tank, but...
11: We still do have some additional threats, an explosion, a leak, but we're actively working on those to mitigate those.
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0: getting some help from Rush. I read that they plan on going in the studio with Annika after this this 50-something tour. They're going to make a new record. It's Greg Stone. We'll get back to more of your Memorial Day soundtrack with some twofers. Neil Young is in the forecast.
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4: From the 106.7 The Fox Weather Center, tonight will be mostly cloudy with a low near 58. Tuesday brings increasing clouds and a high near 80. A slight chance of showers and thunderstorms arrives late Tuesday night. Wednesday sees a 40% chance of rain and storms. For the latest news, weather, and community info, visit DecaturRadio.com.
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0: Pink Floyd on the Greg Stone Show yesterday. My Avalanche lost. They've lost three in a row to Vegas. If they lose tomorrow, Vegas will advance to the Stanley Cup Finals. I don't think there's ever been a team in the conference finals that has been down 3-0 and has come back to win. But I'm hoping that it starts tomorrow.
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5: Good evening and happy Monday, Central Illinois. Here's your WAND forecast. After a pleasant start to the week, not to mention pleasant Memorial Day, lots of sunshine, clear skies. We're keeping that around this evening with the clear skies allowing for temperatures to drop into the low 60s and upper 50s. High clouds will start to build in as we head overnight with more clouds building in throughout the day Tuesday. Even still, temperatures will warm back to the low 80s tomorrow afternoon. I'm meteorologist Olivia Colon.
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0: We are not done with the twofers, folks. That's right. More twofers as we continue honoring those that gave the ultimate sacrifice on this Memorial Day. But that wraps it up for me. I'll be back tomorrow, though. Same stony time, same stony place as always, my friends. Thanks for having us in your speakers.
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9: Fox News, I'm Tom Graham. President Trump taking to social media to say negotiations for a peace deal with Iran are progressing nicely. Fox's Jeff Paul.
10: The framework is said to be 90 to 95% complete. Iran would reportedly give up its stockpile of enriched uranium, stop enriching it, and help reopen the strait, and agree to broader regional ceasefire.
9: Now, the U.S. would end its blockade of Iranian ports as part of any deal. A Spanish passenger quarantined from a cruise ship after an outbreak of hantavirus is now tested positive for disease.
11: The Spanish health ministry says 14 passengers from the MV Hondius remain in quarantine, and now another one of them has tested positive for hantavirus, bringing the total number infected to 2. That is more than 2 weeks after Spanish passengers disembarked from the ship and entered quarantine.
9: Fox's Jessica Rosenthal. 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